listening to the greatest hits of all time, CKDO. There's Steve Miller with Jet Airliner, and Here Comes the Rain. The Beatles in there to kick off the 8 o'clock hour. Hey, it's Brian Cox here hanging out, taking you through your evening. We got some great music coming up this hour, including some Blondie, Ike and Tina Turner, Queen, and a whole bunch more. So let's keep rolling. So Marvin Gaye, here's Let's Get It On CKDO.

0: The greatest hits of all time. CKDO, there's Doug and the Slugs, Day by Day, and let's get it on. Some Marvin Gaye in there from 1973. Hey, it's Brian Cox. More music on the way. Got another five in a row all set to go. Going to kick off with some Queen for us in just a few minutes. Hey, don't forget to join us this weekend. Daryl McLean's Beach Party back on the air. And this weekend, it's a class reunion beach party. Double shots at number one hits from your graduating year all night long. 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And like I said, always a fun few hours to be with us each and every weekend. 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

0: playing the greatest hits of all time, CKDO. There's Foreigner, feels like the first time, and some Joan Baez in there for us, too. The night they drove old Dixie down. Hey, it's Brian Cox here. We're making our way through some great music. We got a whole bunch more coming up as well. Some Association, the Association coming up for us in just a little bit. Some Blondie coming up next.
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0: biggest hits of all time, CKDO. There's Ian Thomas with Pilot and the Association in there for us with Windy. Yes, it's Brian Cox here hanging out on your Thursday night. More music on the way. Got some Tom Petty and the Heartbreakers coming up. They're going to get us back into the music, so do stick around for that. Don't forget to join us tomorrow. We're going to be kicking off your weekend in style, another Freebie Friday. And this time around, CKDO welcoming Styx and Chicago to the RBC Amphitheater Tuesday, July 28th. It's going to be a great show. You want some tickets? Well, very easy. All you got to do, tune in tomorrow. Another Freebie Friday right here on CKDO.
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0: Still on the way in the next few minutes, some Stampeders, Mongo Jerry, and we get back into music right now with some Tom Petty and the Heartbreakers. This is American Girl. 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

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There's Peaches and Herb, Shake Your Groove Thing, and all right now, some Free in there to kick off the hour for us. Hey, it's Brian Cox here in for Daryl McClain as we continue on through some great music on the way for us this hour. Some Billy Joel, Blood, Sweat, and Tears, some Bob Seger, just to name a few, so do not go anywhere. We're going to keep things rolling right now with some Cat Stevens. Here's Moonshadow on the greatest hits of all time, CKDO.

0: greatest hits of all time, CKDO. There's Gowan with Moonlight Desires and Moonshadow. Some Cat Stevens in there for us as well. Hey, it's Brian Cox here. Jays back in action tonight. They've moved on. They wrapped up their series yesterday in San Francisco. A 10-0 win, almost a no-hitter. Dylan Cease took a no-hitter into the ninth inning, but could not finish it. And only, if it's hard to believe, only one no-hitter in Blue Jays franchise history. And that was, do you remember? Dave Steve back in 1990. I can remember. I can see it clearly as we're talking about it. But yeah, only one in franchise history. We'll see how things work out tonight. They're in San Diego to take on the Padres. That game starting in about 20 minutes time.
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0: Hey, let's get right back into the music. Kick off another 5 in a row with some Bruce Chanel. Here's Hey Baby on the greatest hits of

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0: You're listening to the greatest hits of all time, CKDO. There's Bonnie Pointer. Heaven must have sent you in some blood, sweat, and tears in there for us too with And When I Die. Hey, it's Brian Cox here taking you through your evening. We're in the middle of some great music. We got more on the way. The Yardbirds coming up for us in just a little bit. Some Billy Joel. He's on the way next.
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0: The greatest hits of all time, CKDO. There's the Yardbirds for your love and some Billy Joel in there for us, too. Hey, it's Brian here hanging out, taking you through your evening. We got some Eagles coming up. They're going to get us back into the music here in just a few minutes. So do hang on for that. Don't forget to join us next Wednesday. Tim Hortons Camp Day returning for another year. 100%. 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
0: Hey, we're all set to get back into the music. Still on the way before the top of the hour. Some Trooper. Got the Who on the way as well. Right now, the Eagles. This is New Kid in Town. You're listening to the greatest hits of all time. CKDO.

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There's Parachute Club Rise Up and some Zeppelin in there to kick off the hour for us with Dire Maker. Hey, it's Brian Cox here taking you through your evening. We got some great music coming up this hour, including some Eddie Money, BJ Thomas, some Gino Vannelli, just to name a few, so do not go away. It's going to be a great hour of music. We're going to continue things right now with some Chic on CKDO.

0: The greatest hits of all time, CKDO. There's Pagliaro, What the Hell I Got, and some Elvis in there for us too, Burning Love. Hey, it's Brian Cox here. Thanks for hanging out, keeping me company as we continue on through your Thursday night or Friday Junior, if you will. Yes, the weekend just around the corner. And going to be another fun one here at CKDO. Daryl McLean's Beach Party back on the air. 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
0: We're all set to kick off another five in a row. Got some Eddie Money coming up, Barry White on the way as well. Right now, some BJ Thomas. Here's Don't Worry Baby on the greatest hits of all time, CKDO.

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CKDO.

0: The greatest hits of all time, CKDO. There's Eddie Money with Baby Hold On, and a lot of love, Nicolette Larson in there for us too. Hey, it's Brian Cox here taking you through your evening, and we're in the middle of some great music. We got more on the way. Gino Vannelli, he's coming up for us in just a little bit. We're going to hear some Herman's Hermits up next.
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0: 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We're going to get right back into the music right now with some Herman's Hermit.

0: 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There's Martha and the Muffins with Echo Beach and Fox on the Run. Some sweet in there for us, too. Hey, it's Brian Cox here. We got the Doors coming up to get us back into the music. And don't forget to join us this Friday. Tomorrow, another Freebie Friday. Yes, we're going to kick the weekend off in style. CKDO welcoming Styx and Chicago. They're going to be coming to the RBC Amphitheater on Tuesday night, July 28th. You could be there. Very simple. You want a chance at these tickets? 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
0: Hey, we've got some Ian Thomas on the way before the top of the hour. But before we get there, The Doors. Here's Love Me Two Times on CKDO.

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The greatest hits of all time, CKDO, there's Platinum Blonde, Situation Critical, and the Doobie Brothers. They kicked off the hour for us with Listen to the Music. Hey, it's Brian Cox here taking you through your Thursday night. We got some great music coming up this hour, including some Stevie Wonder, some Rod Stewart, Joni Mitchell, just to name a few. So let's keep things rolling with some Thin Lizzy. Here's the boys are back in town. You're listening to the great

0: greatest hits of all time, CKDO. There's April Wine. Rock and roll is a vicious game, and here I am. Come and take me some Al Green in there for us, too. It's Brian Cox, Thursday nights. We're in the middle of some great music. More on the way. Joni Mitchell coming up. Bill Conte going to get us back into the music here in just a few minutes. Hey, don't forget this weekend, Whippy Rib Fest is back. All the details on that coming up in just a couple seconds. And don't forget to join us as well right now before midnight. You got a little bit of time left to get over to our freebie section. This week's prize, Beauty Foundations Clinic, presenting a night of entertainment at raffles, prizes, and more at Town Brewery in Whitby. 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We got a chance at some tickets. 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

0: Playing the greatest hits of all time, CKDO. There's Bruce Springsteen, Hungry Heart, and Raised on Robbery. Some Joni Mitchell in there for us as well. Hey, it's Brian Cox here. We're making our way through some great music. We got more on the way. Rod Stewart going to be stopping by in just a little bit. We're going to get back into the music with some Stevie Wonder. He's on the way next.
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0: 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Here's For Once in My Life. 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

0: the greatest hits of all time, CKDO. There's the guest who follow your daughter home, and tonight's the night. Rod Stewart's in there from 1976. Hey, it's Brian Cox here. Thanks for hanging, keeping me company tonight. We got some great music still to come. Peter Frampton going to get us back into the music here in just a few minutes, so do stick around for that. Don't forget to join us bright and early tomorrow morning, CKDO Mornings with Terry Johnston back on the air. 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So be sure to join Becca and Terry tomorrow morning, just after 5:30 at CKDO Mornings with Terry Johnston.
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0: Well, that does it for me. Have yourself a great night. As I mentioned, CKDO Mornings, Terry Johnston, Becca Stone back on the air with you tomorrow morning just after 5:30. We get back into the music with some Peter Frampton. I'm

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While they never wound up with the amount of success as The Temptations, The Stones, or The Beatles, they did leave a lasting impression with one memorable hit. This weekend, we're playing Remember When with some of the best one-hit wonders of all time. Oh, ho, ho, it's magic. The songs that stood the test of time. Just call me angel of the morning. All weekend. KDO's One Hit Wonders Weekend. 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

hot summer's days, when I thought I'd lay myself down to rest in a big field of tall grass. 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

0: Hi, it's Terry Johnston. I'm emceeing a charity golf tournament for the Ajax Pickering Hospital, Salvation Army, and a bunch of other charities. The 37th annual Cassidy & Company golf tournament has raised over $1 million so far. Becca and I will have your Friday food news for you first thing. We'll play radio tennis with the hottest topics of the week. We'll be talking lots about this weekend's Whippy Rib Fest and the Rockstalgia Festival. And we'll start giving away those sticks and Chicago tickets.
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0: Mm-mm. 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

0: Good morning, it's 5:30. I'm Becca Stone with CKDO News on a Friday. Mix of sun and cloud today. Chance of showers, a high of 28, feeling more like 34. It's 18 right now. No slowdown so far on the 401 either direction through Durham or westbound into Toronto out to the Parkway. Same story on the DVP southbound. Here's what's making news this hour. Two guns are off the streets of Durham and four men are facing charges. Officers had been looking into gun trafficking and brought in the tactical unit to search a property in Ajax this month. They found a pair of handguns with overcapacity magazines along with a replica machine pistol. Two of the suspects were banned from owning any weapons. A suspect is facing assault charges after a TTC bus driver was attacked. It happened at Wilson Station on Wednesday evening. The bus driver was taken to hospital but is now recovering at home. A Brampton man convicted in the U.S. of running a drug trafficking ring across the border into Canada is being sentenced to 20 years in prison. He pleaded guilty earlier this year. A California court heard he trafficked more than 500 kilos of meth and nearly 350 kilos of coke across the border. Mark Carney's trip to Saudi Arabia has been successful. The Prime Minister's office says 13 new commercial agreements and memorandums of understanding between Saudi and Canadian corporations and institutions were signed. They say the package's potential worth was in the area of more than $1 billion. The American military continues to hit Iran with new airstrikes. Tehran has been responding by targeting Gulf countries friendly to the U.S. Donald Trump says he believes the ceasefire with Iran is over, while also insisting continued attacks don't mean a return to war. The courts are set to decide this year whether a multi-million dollar proposed settlement in a beef price-fixing class action lawsuit will go ahead. Lawyers behind the class action say a group of companies accused of conspiring to fix the price of beef has agreed to pay nearly $8 million. The suit is similar to the bread price-fixing lawsuit settled in 2024 for $500 million. And the latest job numbers are coming out this morning. Economists are expecting Canada's unemployment rate will hold steady at 6.6%. The jobs report will be the Bank of Canada's last major look at the state of the economy before its next interest rate decision next week. The Kawhi Leonard trade is on hold. The NBA is looking into the LA Clippers to see if they circumvented salary cap rules. The Raps have said they will wait for the investigation's outcome. France is off to the World Cup semifinals for a third straight tournament after blanking Morocco 2-0. Kylian Mbappe scored his 20th goal in 20 career World Cup games. The Jays had an off day in California yesterday and visit San Diego tonight. And the Toronto Tempo host the Dallas Wings tonight while the Toronto Argos visit the Winnipeg Blue Bombers. It's 5:33 at CKDO. Weather is next.
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0: CKDO weather. Mix of sun and cloud today. Chance of showers early this morning and this afternoon. Risk of a thunderstorm later on. A high of 28, feeling more like 34. Partly cloudy tonight. Chance of showers this evening. Risk of a thunderstorm. A low of 19. Sunny tomorrow. A high of 28, feeling more like 31. And for Sunday, sunny. A high of 28. It's 18 right now. I'm Becca Stone. 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

0: Friday morning, and it's another summer of peace and love and music here on CKDO Spinners. And could it be I'm falling in love? And Jerry Rafferty's right on down the line. It's 5:42. 18 minutes to 6. It's Terry Johnston and Becca Stone, CKDO Mornings. Friday the 10th already. Mixed sun and cloud, about a 40% chance of rains again today, just like it did yesterday. 40% chance anyway. High of 28, and then get ready. Nice weekend coming up. Next couple days, sunny and a high of 28, and the humidex is dropping. In Oshawa right now, basically the same as what it was yesterday morning. It was 19 yesterday morning when you woke up. It's 18 degrees this morning. And checking the drive-in first thing this morning.
1: Did you say it's Friday?
0: Yeah, I didn't even say the CKDO part first. I said Friday before anything.
1: I still beat you.
0: I heard that. It's not fair that she's on the air before me.
1: It's Friday.
0: I'm going to find a way to get myself in there better. Good morning, Friday morning, Becca Stone.
1: Good Friday morning, Terry. 401 through Durham. That is up to speed, moving well so far, both directions. No issues westbound into Toronto, out to the Parkway. DVP southbound still in good shape as well. CKDO traffic is brought to you in part by Rockstalgia, the Ordo Fairgrounds. A huge two-day local festival this Saturday and Sunday with Widemouth Mason and over 20 tribute bands like the AC/DC show, plus vendors, food trucks, and a family and kids zone. Tickets at rockstalgia.com. I'll have more traffic in minutes.
0: That'd be cool, huh? Mom and Dad, they got the kids zone. Leave the kids over there and you're doing the AC/DC thing. Da-da-da-da-da-da-da. Where are your mom and dad? They're over there. Daddy. And a highway to hell. Mom, Dad, we got to go home now. It's bedtime. Now. And look what they're doing with their hands. With the finger. Like, I don't get it. That's what parents do. We're old that way, too. Hey, you know, yesterday morning when I was walking in, you know, we have three radio stations here, KX96 mm-hmm. and 94.9 The Rock. And Craig Venn, who, a great friend, calls, we're his pallies. You know that? On 94.9 The Rock. He calls us his pallies. Even us in the hallways. He goes, hey, pally, you and your golf tournament are going to get rained out. It's going to pour rain on you all afternoon. That's what he said. And he's laughing at me. And I said, how do you know I'm doing a golf tournament?
1: Your pants.
0: He was looking at my pants, yeah. And guess what? On our 18th hole, like it was just kind of cloudy all day. It was quite nice, a little on the muggy side. 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Anyway, we were at Pickering Glen, and on the 18th hole, we were just about done, and a couple of spits, like one or two spits. We thought, all right, Susan had a good drive. I had a good second shot, and our friend Sandy Cassidy got up there, and Susan goes, Terry, just hit it close so we can putt and get out of here before it rains. So Sandy goes up, one putt, in the hole. We just do our little hug and shake and take your ball cap off, and you go right back to the golf carts, and nothing. We get inside, and we're getting ready for doing the dinner and everything like that, and the reception and everything. All of a sudden, it starts raining. It starts, and then by the time our dinner was done, oh my gosh, it's pouring. Mm-hmm. It was really raining pretty hard. And now this was at, I don't know, 5 or 5:30 in the afternoon. And by the time Susan and I were driving home, somewhere around there, 6 maybe or something like that, it was teeming. Like we had to have the wipers on, like full. And it was, like it was really coming down. So, nah, how about that, your pally Craig Venn? Didn't rain till I got off the golf course, but he was right. It did rain. Anyway, we had a good time. So there we go. Done. And there's another 40% chance of rain today, but the good thing is that the humidex is kind of broken a little bit anyway. So there's good news for us. It's 5:46 at CKDO.
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Mix of sun and cloud and a high of 28 today right now, 18 degrees at CKDO.

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1: Good morning. 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I'm Becca Stone with CKDO News. Mix of sun and cloud today. Chance of showers, a high of 28, feeling more like 34. It's 18 right now. 401 through Durham, looking good this morning, both directions. Westbound into Toronto doesn't start to slow yet. It looks good out to the parkway. DVP southbound, that's up to speed, moving well. Here's what's making news this hour. Durham police are charging three men from Ajax and one from Toronto after a gun bust. They had been investigating gun trafficking and carried out a search warrant in Ajax earlier this month. Two handguns with overcapacity magazines and a replica machine pistol were seized. At the time, two of the suspects were already under a weapons ban. A TTC bus driver is recovering after a violent attack. Toronto police were called to Wilson Station on Wednesday evening and a suspect was arrested at the scene. The driver suffered non-life-threatening injuries while the suspect was charged with assault with a weapon. A Brampton man is being sentenced to 20 years behind bars in the U.S. following his conviction of running a drug trafficking ring between the U.S. and Canada. He was one of eight people to plead guilty in the case. More than 500 kilos of meth and nearly 350 kilos of coke were brought from the U.S. into Canada. Canada and Saudi Arabia are on the path toward rebuilding trade and investment ties. Mark Carney met with Saudi Arabia's Crown Prince yesterday. During his trip, 13 new commercial agreements and memorandums of understanding between Saudi and Canadian corporations and institutions were signed. Foreign Affairs Minister Adina Anand says she raised human rights and consular cases. Meanwhile, Carney says he was caught off guard when Turkey's president gifted NATO leaders personalized revolvers. Carney joked his maple syrup gift in return felt underwhelming compared to an engraved handgun. He says the since decommissioned revolver is now in the hands of the RCMP. Because the gun is not legal in Canada, Carney says it may eventually be placed in a museum. And you might be able to cash in on a beef price-fixing class action lawsuit in the future. Lawyers are waiting to hear if courts approve a proposed $8 million settlement in the case. A group of companies are accused of conspiring to fix the price of beef. Lawyers say the courts will decide how settlement funds will be distributed and the process to apply to receive a share. The Raptors have put their proposed trade for Kawhi Leonard on hold. It comes after the NBA said the team would assume the risk of any outcome from the league's ongoing investigation into the LA Clippers. Kylian Mbappe scored his 20th career World Cup goal and France advanced to the semifinals after a 2-0 win over Morocco. Spain and Belgium play their quarterfinal today. And the Blue Jays are back in action tonight in San Diego. The Toronto Tempo hosts the Dallas Wings tonight while the Argos are on the road in Winnipeg. It's 6:03 at CKDO. Weather is next.
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1: CKDO weather, mix of sun and cloud today. Chance of showers early this morning and this afternoon. Risk of a thunderstorm later on. A high of 28, feeling more like 34. Tonight, partly cloudy. Chance of showers this evening and risk of a thunderstorm.

low of 19. Tomorrow, sunny, a high of 28, feeling more like 31. And for Sunday, sunny, a high of 28. It's 19 right now. I'm Becca Stone. 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

0: sign of the Gypsy Queen. It's all part of another summer of peace and love and music on CKDO. And you know what? Hang on to that thought about April Wine, because I've got something. And it ties into the Rolling Stones and the Cockroaches. I'm going to tell you about that in 38 seconds. 12 minutes after 6, 612 with Terry and Becca. Mixed sun and cloud and about a 40% chance of rain, and then sunny the rest of the weekend. Highs all 3 days around 28. 18 degrees right now. Let's check CKDO traffic. Becca Stone.
1: Well, 401 through Durham, that's still looking good right now. Both directions, no issues either. Westbound into Toronto, out to the Parkway. DVP southbound up to speed, moving well. 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
0: Really quickly, you know what, April Wine, somebody just told me this story. I had no idea. A friend of mine who's a big Rolling Stones fan told me that April Wine was scheduled to the Elma Combo to be performing at the Elma Combo in Toronto back in the 70s. The opening band, a band called the Cockroaches. And everybody went, who in the hell are the Cockroaches? Well, no big deal. Only a few people showed up for the opening band. As it turned out, do you know who the Cockroaches were? Rolling Stones. Mick, Ronnie, Keith, they were all there. It was the Cockroaches. So then they got a Rolling Stones concert, basically. And then April Wine right afterwards. And a couple of months ago, the Cockroaches released a song. I think a lot of people knew that that was the Rolling Stones. Anyway, today is the day the Rolling Stones' new album, Foreign Tongues, comes out. So all the Rolling Stones fans are all big on that. So I just kind of thought it was interesting. We played an April Wine song, and it all ties into the Cockroaches on this day. So there you go. Little known Rolling Stones, April Wine, Toronto bit. 14 minutes after 6:14. Did you know that, you know how you've been talking about this in the news, all the world leaders are over in Turkey right now, right? And originally, they were all discussing Donald Trump, or how to handle Donald Trump, is one of the things they were talking about. Donald Trump got that new plane, the Qataris gifted this Air Force One thing. He had it all retrofitted and whatever, and even though he wasn't supposed to get a gift anyway, whatever, but the Secret Service over there urged the president not to ride in that new Air Force One, because of the threats from Iran. So he left Turkey the other day on the old Air Force One. It's not outfitted enough to handle what could be an attack from Iran. So they said, take this plane instead.
1: Yeah, well, did you hear about the gift that Mark Carney got and all the NATO world leaders got?
0: No.
1: It was a gun.
0: A gun?
1: They were given, Turkey's president gave NATO leaders personalized revolvers. I guess they had their name engraved on them. So Carney's gift to the world leaders in return was very Canadian. It was maple syrup.
0: See?
1: Yeah.
0: You know, hey, thank you, Mr. Was it President of Turkey or whatever? Is that what it is? Yeah. Thank you, Mr. President. But you know, I'm Canadian. We don't do guns. As a matter of fact, in Durham Region, 4 guns are off the streets in Ajax. You said that in your news, top story.
1: Well, this gun that Mark Carney got, it's been decommissioned. Obviously, they left the ammo behind. And because it's not legal in Canada, he says it might end up in a museum.
0: Well, I mean, you know, I mean, that's good. I'd be giving it to my, you know, the Secret Service, by the RCMP, and say, okay, this.
1: Can you deal with this?
0: Can you deal with this? And they're probably allowed to take it on the Prime Minister's plane and bring it back. We don't do guns. Oh, but here's some maple syrup for you to say thank you. See, now that president's going to go home and have some pancakes the next morning and go, what? This is delicious. What did you give him, honey? A gun? You know he's Canadian. They don't have guns.
1: It's not allowed.
0: They don't do guns in Canada. So there you go. Brilliant. I love it. Can I have time to talk about that? What's going on in the state fair thing? Do you want me to talk about that really quick?
1: Sure.
0: So while we're talking about, you know, the president of the United States, the Minnesota State Fair isn't for another month, but they're bragging about some new foods that you'll be able to try this year. I thought this fitting because we're talking about, there will see some wacky foods this weekend at Ribfest in Whitby, but here's some new foods you can try at the fairs. At the Minnesota State, pickle pie.
1: Like with pastry?
0: I think so. And pickles. Butter brew mustache pretzel. So if it's one of those big giant pretzels you get, that I would go for. The Dubai whoopie pie, which I have no idea, and something called Hmong corn dog. And yesterday, when we were discussing corn hot dogs and everything, we talked about a corn dog. When was the last time you had one of those?
1: I think after the bar one night.
0: Yeah, I know, eh?
1: I have a box of Pogos.
0: When you get the munchies? Yeah.
1: Okay, I'm looking at this pickle pie.
0: Yeah.
1: It has the crust. It doesn't have the part that's on top.
0: Oh. And it's made with pickles?
1: So far, I'm just looking at the... Okay. The pickle pie... It's made out of chopped pickles, pickle juice, and cream cheese inside a pie crust before being topped with a savory whipped ranch and Cholula hot sauce frosting and a gherkin and fresh dill.
0: Oh.
1: There's also a dill with it cookie.
0: I know you with pickles.
1: Chocolate chips and chopped dill pickles and fresh dill all in the cookie.
0: I'd like that.
1: That one freaks me out a little. I'd probably take a bite.
0: And the butter brew mustache... A pretzel. It looks like, you know, one of the men's handlebar mustaches where it curls on the outside. It's soft pretzel dough rolled in the shape of that mustache and baked, coated in melted butter and tossed in a butter brew sugar mixture with caramel.
1: Oh, that's fun.
0: Vanilla and butterscotch served with a side of vanilla soft serve dip. And the
1: it's
0: other
1: definitely
0: one.
1: Definitely a photo op.
0: I know. And the other one is the Dubai whoopie pie. Mm-hmm. Chocolate-based desserts filled with pistachio cream, often topped with chocolate and crispy kataifi. I'm not sure what that is. And you can get these. I'm starved. I'm starved. You know?
1: Anyway. Well, can't you go to Ribfest when you're done?
0: Yeah, I know. Exactly. This morning? No, I know. Can you imagine that? Actually, Bernie Girl from Camp 31 will be joining us live in studio later on this morning. I'm going to bring up those things, the Dubai whoopie pie and the pickle pie and what was the other thing? The brew, butter brew mustache pretzel. There we go. It's 6:19 at CKDO.
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0: 22 minutes after 6, 6:22, you're following the World Cup. So France beat Morocco 2-0. Today, you have Spain and Belgium at 3 o'clock. It all wraps up a week from Sunday. The final game will be 3 o'clock on the 19th. It's 18 degrees this morning at CKDO.

It's the summer of peace, love, and music here on CKDO. 26 minutes after 6, 626. Mixed sun and cloud and about a 40% chance of rain today. And then mainly sunny the next couple of days. All 3 days, highs around 28. 18 degrees. 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

0: morning. 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I'm Becca Stone with CKDO News. Mix of sun and cloud today. Chance of showers, a high of 28, but feeling warmer. It's 19 right now. Just taking a look at the 401 through Durham. Still looks good so far, both directions. No delays westbound into Toronto, out to the parkway, but some slowdowns are starting to build just past it. DVP southbound filling in now from the 401 down to Lawrence. Here's what's making news this hour. Two guns are off the streets of Durham and four men are facing charges. Officers had been looking into gun trafficking and brought in the tactical unit to search a property in Ajax this month. They found a pair of handguns with overcapacity magazines along with a replica machine pistol. Two of the suspects were banned from owning any weapons. A suspect is facing assault charges after a TTC bus driver was attacked. It happened at Wilson Station on Wednesday evening. The bus driver was taken to hospital but is now recovering at home. A Brampton man convicted in the U.S. of running a drug trafficking ring across the border into Canada is being sentenced to 20 years in prison. He pleaded guilty earlier this year. A California court heard he trafficked more than 500 kilos of meth and nearly 350 kilos of coke across the border. Mark Carney's trip to Saudi Arabia has been successful. The Prime Minister's office says 13 new commercial agreements and memorandums of understanding between Saudi and Canadian corporations and institutions were signed. They say the package's potential worth was in the area of more than $1 billion. The American military continues to hit Iran with new airstrikes. Tehran has been responding by targeting Gulf countries friendly to the U.S. Back-and-forth attacks have repeatedly threatened the ceasefire, but yesterday's appeared bigger all around. Donald Trump says he believes the ceasefire with Iran is over, while also insisting continued attacks don't mean a return to war. The courts are set to decide this year whether a multi-million dollar proposed settlement in a beef price-fixing class action lawsuit will go ahead. Lawyers behind the class action say a group of companies accused of conspiring to fix the price of beef has agreed to pay nearly $8 million. The suit is similar to the bread price-fixing lawsuit settled in 2024 for $500 million. And the latest job numbers are coming out this morning. Economists are expecting Canada's unemployment rate will hold steady at 6.6%. The jobs report will be the Bank of Canada's last major look at the state of the economy before making its next interest rate decision next week. The Kawhi Leonard trade is on hold. The NBA is looking into the LA Clippers to see if they circumvented salary cap rules. The Raps have said they will wait for the investigation's outcome. France is off to the World Cup semifinals for a third straight tournament, blanking Morocco 2-0. Kylian Mbappe scored his 20th goal in 20 career World Cup games. The Jays had an off day in California yesterday and visit San Diego tonight. And the Toronto Tempo hosts the Dallas Wings tonight, while the Toronto Argos visit the Blue Bombers in Winnipeg. It's 6:33 at CKDO. Weather is next.
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0: CKDO weather. Mix of sun and cloud today. Chance of showers early this morning and this afternoon. Risk of a thunderstorm later on. A high of 28, feeling more like 34. Partly cloudy tonight. Chance of showers this evening. Risk of a thunderstorm, a low of 19. Sunny tomorrow, a high of 28, feeling more like 31. And for Sunday, sunny, a high of 28. It's 19 right now. I'm Becca Stone. 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

0: the Tears of a Clown, Smoking the Miracles. It's all part of another summer of peace and love and music. CKDO, Chicago before that, and feeling stronger every day. 642, 18 to 7 with Terry and Becca. Congratulations to Shelby Herringer of Toronto. Our first winner in our CKDO Freebie Friday. She's won a pair of tickets to go see Styx and Chicago, RBC Amphitheater, on the 28th of July. Saw Gowan last week. You know, he'll be amazing this time as he's been leading Styx for like almost 30 years or something like that. Anyway, so Styx in Chicago, RBC Amphitheater on the 28th. CKDO Freebie Friday. Gary Bernardi has another set later on this morning, and then we've got more this afternoon. How many more sets this afternoon? And then Coppin has a couple of sets this afternoon and tonight, too. So it keeps going. Styx and Chicago. Mixed sun and cloud and about a 40% chance of rain. And then sunny the next couple of days. All 3 days, highs around 28. 19 degrees. We're going to talk about Santa. But first, let's check CKDO traffic. Becca Stone.
1: All 401 through Durham, still no issues in either direction. Westbound into Toronto, also in good shape out to the Parkway. DBP southbound filling in now from the 401 down to around Eglinton. 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I'll have more traffic in minutes.
0: You know what's on this weekend? Not right here, but this.
1: This weekend. Early.
2: Here comes Santa Claus. Here comes Santa Claus. Right down Santa Claus Lane.
0: I like this version better anyway. Dozens of Santas, Mrs. Clauses, and elves from around the globe have gathered in Aalborg, Denmark for the annual World Santa Claus Congress. It's a midsummer tradition. They've been doing this thing since 1957. 70 years they've been doing this thing. It allows seasonal professionals to swap stories, compare beards, sharpen their craft months before the winter rush. It's a packed four-day agenda. They've got these. Look up World Santa Congress.
1: Yeah, I did. Do you know where it is?
0: In Denmark. No, but hang on to that thought, because there's one in Canada too.
1: Yeah.
0: But you see the pictures of the parades? Like, they've got Santas in various, you know, forms of dress, long gown kind, and some without the jacket, just the suspenders and shirts, and you know, I mean, they're relaxing a little bit.
1: No, I'm on the Canadian site, and I guess that one is next weekend.
0: Yeah. It's in Niagara Falls, July 20 to 23. The Canadian, it's the annual World Santa Congress in Canada event at Niagara Falls. So they've got, you know, like I said, parades. There's gingerbread eating contests, gift wrapping competitions, and so on.
1: Why aren't you there?
0: I should. I know. Every year we do a Santa crawl. Was I Santa at our Christmas party?
1: Mm-hmm.
0: The radio station Christmas party? What did you win? Did you not get something?
1: I got alcohol to deal with you and Craig.
0: I remember that. That's right. That's right. We gave Becca, Santa Claus gave you alcohol. You're right. I forgot about that. Having a week with us. Anyway, they say local children, even in Denmark, are absolutely thrilled to see Santa early, proving that the holiday spirit is a year-round feeling. And they've got participants from Japan, Australia, and so on, sharing their universal passion for spreading joy. I think that is brilliant. We all talked about the Elvis Festival that was in Collingwood for many, many years. But can you imagine a bunch of Santas all showing up? I mean, in Niagara Falls, I'd be there for that. I think it would be just kind of cool. And you'd be walking down the street, and all of a sudden you look over in like an alcove, and you go, Santa! Anyway, it's on this weekend. If you want to look it up. Look up the pictures. It looks really, really...
1: There is a...
0: Pretty cool, huh?
1: There is a Santa's Village in Muskoka. It's a theme park.
0: I've been.
1: You've been?
0: I went when I was a kid. Santa's Village in Bracebridge.
1: Yeah.
0: Yeah, my grandmother took me when I was a kid.
1: I've been eyeing it.
0: Oh, you should go. Don't you have some kids you borrow?
1: I do.
0: Yeah. So, go. It, you know, it's not like a Wonderland. It's like small, you know, old-fashioned, the old-fashioned kind of rides, and it's not a big deal. And Santa sits in a cottage and walks about the village. It's called Santa's Village. I bet you it's been there probably 60 years, if not more.
3: I wonder if Santa has air conditioning in his
0: cottage. Sure. Sometimes he doesn't even have a jacket on. Just the suspenders and the T-shirt underneath, you know? Anyway, Santa's Village. So the World Santa Congress in Denmark this weekend. It's on right now. And then next weekend in Niagara Falls. Here comes Santa Claus. You know where my son's going? Christmas in July at his girlfriend's cottage. He had to wrap. He's got the wrapped gift. He has a gift. He picks somebody and.
3: Oh, they're doing like a secret Santa?
0: Yeah. And there's games. I don't know if they're Christmas-themed games or not. I don't know.
3: Did you lend him some of your T-shirts?
0: My Santa... Oh, yeah, I never shot
3: him. You have, like, a lot of Christmas T-shirts.
0: I do. I should have
3: given wear in the summer.
0: Never thought about that.
3: Is he gone already?
0: He's gone already, yeah. Christmas in July.
3: You dropped the ball on that one.
0: We'll let you know. We'll keep you posted. Anyway... Not too long, and it'll be Christmas. I know it's only July. 6:48 at CKDO.
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0: 6:50, it's 10 to 7. We always talk about an artist or a song, and we have to play it for you. It's a little rule. And I really can't play Elvis's, you know, Here Comes Santa Claus now, because, I mean, that wouldn't be appropriate. But I can't psych you out without playing some sort of Elvis. 19 degrees at CKDO.
11: Bright light city, gonna set my soul, gonna set my soul on fire. 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

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Viva!

6, 4 minutes away from 7 o'clock. Mix of sun and cloud today and about a 40% chance of rain. And then mainly sunny, the next couple, 28 for all 3 days. 19 degrees. Becca's got your 7 o'clock news next.

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2: 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I'm Becca Stone with CKDO News for Armstrong Funeral Home in Oshawa. Mix of sun and cloud today. Chance of showers. A high of 28. Feeling warmer, though. It's 19 right now. 401 through Durham looks good so far. Both directions, westbound into Toronto, not seeing any slowdowns there. To DVP southbound, that is bunching up from the 401 down to Eglinton. Here's what's making news this hour. Durham police are charging three men from Ajax and one from Toronto after a gun bust. They had been investigating gun trafficking and carried out a search warrant in Ajax earlier this month. Two handguns with overcapacity magazines and a replica machine pistol were seized. At the time, two of the suspects were already under a weapons ban. A TTC bus driver is recovering after a violent attack. Toronto police were called to Wilson Station on Wednesday evening and a suspect was arrested at the scene. The driver suffered non-life-threatening injuries while the suspect was charged with assault with a weapon. A Brampton man is being sentenced to 20 years behind bars in the U.S. following his conviction of running a drug trafficking ring between the U.S. and Canada. He was one of eight people to plead guilty in the case. More than 500 kilos of meth and nearly 350 kilos of coke were brought from the U.S. into Canada. Canada and Saudi Arabia are on the path toward rebuilding trade and investment ties. Mark Carney met with Saudi Arabia's crown prince yesterday. During his trip, 13 new commercial agreements and memorandums of understanding between Saudi and Canadian corporations and institutions were signed. Foreign Affairs Minister Anita Anand says she raised human rights and consular cases. Meanwhile, Carney says he was caught off guard when Turkey's president gifted NATO leaders personalized revolvers. Carney joked his maple syrup gift in return felt underwhelming compared to an engraved handgun. He says the since decommissioned revolver is now in the hands of the RCMP. Because the gun is not legal in Canada, Carney says it may be eventually be placed in a museum. And you might be able to cash in on a beef price-fixing class-action lawsuit in the future. Lawyers are waiting to hear if the courts approve a proposed $8 million settlement in the case. A group of companies are accused of conspiring to fix the price of beef. Lawyers say the courts will decide how settlement funds will be distributed and the process to apply to receive a share. The Raptors have put their proposed trade for Kawhi Leonard on hold. It comes after the NBA said the team would assume the risk of any outcome from the league's ongoing investigation into the LA Clippers. Kylian Mbappe scored his 20th career World Cup goal and France advanced to the semifinals after a 2-0 win over Morocco. Spain and Belgium play their quarterfinal today and the Blue Jays are back in action tonight in San Diego. Toronto Tempo hosts the Dallas Wings tonight while the Argos are on the road in Winnipeg. It's 7:03 at CK. Weather is next.
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2: CKDO weather. Mix of sun and cloud today. Chance of showers early this morning and this afternoon. Risk of a thunderstorm later on. A high of 28, feeling more like 34. Partly cloudy tonight. Chance of showers this evening. Risk of a thunderstorm. A low of 19. Sunny tomorrow. A high of 28, feeling more like 31. And for Sunday, sunny. A high of 28. It's 20 right now. I'm Becca Stone. 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
5: And I'm Terry Johnston. Time for your Friday morning 7 o'clock quickie joke of the day. To wrap up our week of blonde jokes, this is a really good one. A blonde and a redhead, they've got a ranch together. These two guys, right? Blonde and a redhead. And they've just lost their prized bull. You know, the bulls with the rings and the nose and everything? Mm-hmm. And the blonde needs to buy another bull. But he's only got $500. And he usually, I think they sometimes go for more than that. Mm-hmm. Anyway, the redhead tells the blonde, tell you what, I'll go to the market and see if I can find one for under that amount. If I can... It's an old-fashioned place. We don't have phones and so on. We have telegram place, like a telegram office where they have to send you. So I'll go to the

0: market, see what I can find. So he goes to the market and he finds one. $499.
1: Mm-hmm.
0: Deal. But now I've only got $1 left. What do I do? So he goes to the telegraph office and he finds the telegraph operator and he says, you know, how much for me to send a telegraph to, my blonde partner back on the ranch? And the telegraph says, it's $1 a word. So he's stumped. How do you tell the blonde to bring the truck and trailer for their new bull? Finally, he tells the telegraph operator to send the word comfortable. You know comfortable? Like you're comfortable? Skeptical. The operator says, how will he know to come with a trailer with just that one word? He says, he's blonde. He
1: comfortable.
0: Reads.
1: Comfortable.
0: He reads slowly. You're blonde and you read that, but you didn't do it slowly. You see, comfortable. There you go. All right. We're going to tell you about a traveler that was asked to play a harmonica, and it wasn't even a weapon. We'll explain coming up.

0: Talking about my girl, there you go, Temptations. It's all part of another summer of peace and love and music here on CKDO and Seals and Cross before that. And Diamond Girl. 12 minutes after 7, 7:12 with Terry and Becca. CKDO Mornings, it is Friday morning. By the way, you know what? It was on this day in 1040, according to legend, that Lady Godiva rode naked on horseback through Coventry as part of a bargain to get her husband to ease taxes on local residents. Lady Godiva rode naked on this day. I guess to prove to her husband that she didn't have a thing to wear in the closet. Maybe that's why. Lady Godiva did that on this day in 1040. And after the ride, she went on to open a chocolate store, I think. I'm not sure. I'll get back to you on that. I'm going to tell you about a guy who had to play a harmonica to prove it wasn't a weapon before he got on the plane. But first, let's check CKDO. Oh, did I say mixed sun and cloud and about a 40% chance of rain today? High of 28. Sunny and 28 the rest of the weekend, too. It's 20 in Oshawa. Let's check CKDO traffic. Becca Stone.
1: Well, just seeing reports of a crash now at King and Harmony in Oshawa. 401 through Durham, still problem-free. Westbound into Toronto now, some delays through Vic Park. DVP southbound, still bunching up there from the 401 down to around Eglinton. CKDO traffic is brought to you in part by R. Havery Landscaping. 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
0: Remember I told you that years ago I went and saw a comedian on stage, and he had cerebral palsy, and they put him up on stage with a wheelchair. Anyway, he said, you know, I travel around the country, and with all these changes after 9/11, they confiscated out of my toilet kit my nail clippers. My nail clippers. Mm. And he said, I said to them, I'm in a wheelchair. You carried me onto the plane. What do you think I'm going to do with those nail clippers? Take them out of my toilet kit and go, take me to the cockpit, or I'll clip your nails. Anyway, how about this one? There was a traveler's trip through airport security hit a high note after, you know, the TSA, Transportation Safety agents, reportedly asked him to play his harmonica to prove he wasn't hiding something more dangerous. So this was shared on TikTok by somebody called Sophia Cameron, who posted a video showing her brother standing at the TSA checkpoint, had the harmonica in hand. According to Sophia, officers wanted proof that the instrument was exactly what he claimed it was. So rather than argue, her brother launched into a brief harmonica performance while the agents watched from behind the security counter. By the end of this impromptu concert, the officers were smiling and laughing, and they were even clapping before they accepted the instrument and sent him on his way. Even people in the waiting room and everything, you know, the area, they were all just kind of, yeah, this is nice. This guy's playing harmonica. Sophia joked that in the caption that her brother shredded his performance. And, you know, TSA rules allow passengers to carry musical instruments through security, but they can conduct additional screening if they want a closer look. So that, you know, they open cases, they swab items for explosive, and they ask travelers questions and so on. Apparently, a lot of people commenting on this. One commenter requested a rendition of Piano Man, while another wondered, what would happen if the musician hadn't been any good? are you sure you really need to take it with you? You're not all good at it. Anyway, this airport delay came with live entertainment. What song, you know what, Piano Man? I've got a nephew that plays, you know, he plays in a nightclub, and he was a cruise ship piano bar entertainer or whatever. Mm-hmm. And he would have his big tip bowl up there, and people would come up and say, hey, and he plays piano. Can you play me Piano Man? We're starting at $20 on that one because, you know, every single person wants. What song would you want him to play? You think if you're the TSA agent and he proves, okay, he's pretty good. What would you want him to play?
1: Oh, I thought you were saying about your nephew.
0: No. Well, or even that. Yeah.
1: I'd want your nephew to play November Rain by Guns N' Roses.
0: Ooh.
1: Which is a long song.
0: Oh, hang on a second. I'm just trying to think of how. I thought I had.
1: I was going to say for the guy with the harmonica, Heart of Gold.
0: Because
1: that has a harmonica solo, right?
0: I thought we played November Rain. We don't, huh?
1: No. I think we play Heart of Gold.
0: Hang on a second. I'm just looking to see what. Oh, yeah.
1: Oh, Love Me Do by the Beatles, too.
0: Good call. All right, I got an idea. Hang on, it's coming up, 717 at CKDO.
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0: 19 minutes after 7, 719. So you want to hear Heart of Gold and hear all that harmonica part by Neil Young. And I will play it for you in just a couple minutes, so hang on. But first, you know, we can't talk about this song so much and not play it for you. Billy and his harmonica. Here's Piano Man. It's 20 degrees in CKDO, and it's Friday.

and Piano Man before that, the harmonica on that one. So here's that other harmonica song we were telling you about that I promised I'd play for you. Mix of sun and cloud and about a 40% chance of rain today, then sunny the rest of the weekend. Perfect for Rib Fest in Whitby this weekend. 28 degrees, perfect, huh? 20 degrees right now. Got an update on the World Cup coming up for you, France and Morocco. Some details on that Kawhi Leonard trade. It's on hold. Becca's got the details. 7:30 news in 2 minutes.

0: 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It's 7:30. I'm Becca Stone with CKDO News. Mix of sun and cloud today. Chance of showers. A high of 28, but feeling warmer. It's 20 right now. 401 eastbound through Durham. Some delays through Salem. Westbound slows now. Lake Ridge out to Salem. Westbound into Toronto. Delays start once you hit Vic Park. We do have new issues popping up now. 401 eastbound in the collectors just east of Warden. Right lane there is blocked. DVP southbound. Bunching up, I'd say, from the 401 down to around Eglinton. Here's what's making news this hour. Two guns are off the streets of Durham and four men are facing charges. Officers had been looking into gun trafficking and brought in the tactical unit to search a property in Ajax this month. They found a pair of handguns with overcapacity magazines along with a replica machine pistol. Two of the suspects were banned from owning any weapons. A suspect is facing assault charges after a TTC bus driver was attacked. It happened at Wilson Station on Wednesday evening. The bus driver was taken to hospital but is now recovering at home. A Brampton man convicted in the U.S. of running a drug trafficking ring across the border into Canada is being sentenced to 20 years in prison. He pleaded guilty earlier this year. A California court heard he trafficked more than 500 kilos of meth and nearly 350 kilos of coke across the border. Mark Carney's trip to Saudi Arabia has been successful. The Prime Minister's office says 13 new commercial agreements and memorandums of understanding between Saudi and Canadian corporations and institutions were signed. They say the package's potential worth was in the area of more than $1 billion. The American military continues to hit Iran with new airstrikes. Tehran has been responding by targeting Gulf countries friendly to the U.S. Back-and-forth attacks have repeatedly threatened the ceasefire, but yesterday's appeared bigger all around. Donald Trump says he believes the ceasefire with Iran is over, while also insisting continued attacks don't mean a return to war. The courts are set to decide this year whether a multi-million dollar proposed settlement in a beef price-fixing class action lawsuit will go ahead. Lawyers behind the class action say a group of companies accused of conspiring to fix the price of beef has agreed to pay nearly $8 million. The suit is similar to the bread price-fixing lawsuit settled in 2024 for $500 million. And the latest job numbers are coming out this morning. Economists are expecting Canada's unemployment rate will hold steady at 6.6%. The jobs report will be the Bank of Canada's last major look at the state of the economy before making its next interest rate decision next week. The Kawhi Leonard trade is on hold. The NBA is looking into the LA Clippers to see if they circumvented salary cap rules. The Raps have said they will wait for the investigation's outcome. France is off to the World Cup semifinals for a third straight tournament after blanking Morocco 2-0. Kylian Mbappe scored his 20th goal in 20 career World Cup games. Jays had an off day in California yesterday and visit San Diego tonight. Toronto Tempo hosts the Dallas Wings tonight while the Argos face the Winnipeg Blue Bombers. It's 7:33 at CKDO. Weather is next.
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0: CKDO weather, mix of sun and cloud today. Chance of showers early this morning and this afternoon. Risk of a thunderstorm later on. A high of 28, feeling more like 34. Partly cloudy tonight. Chance of showers this evening. Risk of a thunderstorm, a low of 19. Sunny tomorrow, a high of 28, feeling more like 31. And for Sunday, sunny, a high of 28. It's 20 right now. I'm Becca Stone. 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

0: just a little something. It's all part of another summer of peace and love and music. CKDO and Police Roxanne. Becca, I can't press the button.
1: Yeah, you're making a mess.
0: I got rib sauce. Camp 31 rib sauce all over the buttons. When Gary comes in, he's going to go, was Bernie girl in from Camp 31 again? Why do you ask? Look at the mess. Rib Fest is on this weekend. We'll talk about it, let you know what to expect coming up. Mixed sun and cloud, about a 40% chance of rain today with a high 28. And did you see the rest of the weekend? Sunny all weekend. The humidity has broken. Highs both days, the next 3 days, 28 degrees. 19 at night, 28 in the daytime. It's 20 right now. And checking CKDO traffic, here's Becca Stone.
2: Well, 401 through Durham, busy westbound now from the 412 out to Salem. After that, delays start westbound through Toronto from Vic Park and stretch out past the Parkway. Still these issues, 401 eastbound and the collectors just past Warden. A right lane there is blocked. Delays through that area. DVP southbound bunching up there from the 401 down to around Eglinton. CKDO traffic is brought to you in part by High Hope Farm. Fresh picked sweet cherries are ready in the market, along with new fruits and veggies arriving daily. Check out highhopefarm.ca. That's high with a Y, hopefarm.ca. I'll have more traffic in minutes.
0: So we've been talking about it for a couple of weeks and a lot this week. This weekend is Whitby Rib Fest Plus, hosted by the Rotary Club of Whitby Sunrise at Victoria Fields right across from Iroquois Park. And this guy is like an old hat to coming into the CKDO Morning Show. It's been like a decade or more that he's been coming in. Bernie Girl from Camp 31. Good morning, my friend.
3: Hey, good morning. How are you doing?
0: My mom overlooks her balcony overlooks Victoria Fields, and she sent me the pictures of the tents all yesterday, all set up, but she hasn't sent me a picture this morning. Have you got the rig set up yet?
3: Are you kidding me? She could probably smell us by now. We've been cooking all night.
0: You know what? And speaking of Grandma Johnston, remember a few years ago, you guys were at Ajax Rib Fest, and I dropped you a line and said, hey, we're having a birthday party for Grandma. And you said, okay, come on over. And we bought like I don't know, trays and trays and trays of ribs. And that was the that's what she says. I want Camp 31 ribs.
3: I love you, Grandma.
0: Yeah. So she can, and I've seen her go across the field, Victoria Field, with her walker. Because what are you doing? I'm going over to Rib Fest.
3: We do some feeding of the old folks.
0: Yeah.
3: Yeah, we do actually feed for the old folks home, actually, through
0: Rotary.
3: Right.
0: Yeah. I've seen that. The Rotary Club takes you guys and takes ribs with them, right?
3: We're community driven here.
0: I love it. Okay, how has rib season been going so far for you guys?
3: Well, it was cold to start, and now it's smoking hot. So, I mean, it's been smoking hot. So, it's been we're halfway through, I think, for our Canadian tour anyway. Yeah. We're halfway through, and I'm feeling it. I'm an old man.
0: Was it last year, year before? I said, Bernie, where were you? And he goes, I'm just heading in from Halifax right now. I'll be, or somewhere out to the East Coast.
3: Yeah, Halifax, St. John this weekend, too, as well.
0: You got a Camp 31 out there, too?
3: Yep.
0: Wow. And is the biggest, does Burlington still have the biggest, do you know? Or
3: listen, Burlington by number, sure number of teams that are there, they're the largest in Canada.
0: Yeah.
3: But you know, there's some big shows. Halifax, Mississauga is a big show.
0: Oh yeah, yeah.
3: This is actually a pretty good show. This is in the top 10, I think.
0: And Whitby Rib Fest, and Becca, you've been countless times.
2: Yeah.
0: Do you know what I find? The gang, and these are a lot of times organized by Rotary clubs, right? And this gang, Whitby Rotary Sunrise, they just seem to be having a lot of fun. You know, all the ones with the yellow t-shirts, and they say volunteers, and the camaraderie is pretty cool, isn't it?
3: Yeah, this club is, it's an aggressive young club.
0: Yeah.
3: So it's nice to see Rotary, you know, it has got its older clubs, and they're hard to keep up, but this club has got the younger involved, and I'm telling you, they are go-getting it, and, you know, you can tell by their Friday night concert series, like they're trying to do different things to bring people out, and they've really put on a great show.
0: And that's the concert is, the Trues is tonight, and you can get tickets. I think it's cheaper if you buy them online as opposed to at the door. And something else they've changed a little bit this year is, remember last year there was the big rec concert, and if you went, you could only get your ribs and you had to leave. But now they're saying, no, you can still stay and eat your ribs. You just can't see the concert. You're not right in front. You'll hear it, certainly.
3: Yeah, you'll hear it, which is, you know, it's got great value for its money. You can go actually and get up front and close with them, or you can come to the Rib Fest. Unlike they tried something last year of two things going on. The Rib Fest goes on as usual, so you can get all the vendors, you get all the facilities that the Rib Fest has, all the picnic tables, the bench, like everything. Mm. And they put up a little screen, so if you want to be up and you want to shake hands with them, then you have to pay to see them.
0: And yeah, but I mean, and a lot of people will want to do that. They'll want to go stand right there and watch the concert and everything, and but then you can go and eat the ribs and so on. And we're talking to Bernie Girl from Camp 31. And is there anything new this year? Or is, you know, like Becca has been going on and on about pulled pork, right? Mm-hmm. You're always with pulled pork is your thing, right?
3: Mm-hmm. Mm. She's a pulled pork lover.
0: Isn't she?
3: And, I know.
0: And look at Bernie bought a sauce and he brought one of...
1: Don't touch that. That's mine.
0: It's your Alabama white barbecue sauce. It's her favorite.
3: Yeah, seven flavors. And I know she loves... I brought ribs today. So that's the only thing that I could get my hands on this morning at 5 o'clock in the morning
1: listen,
3: to make happen today.
1: If you come into the radio station with free food, no one is complaining.
0: No, exactly. The other two stations, KX96 and 94.9 The Rock, they'll smell it and go, hey, did you have Bernie in? Yeah, exactly. What's going on? But anything new this year? Pulled pork and chicken and ribs? And-
3: yeah, no. We have beef chucks. I mean, we've got the whole gamut of stuff. Sides just seems to be a little more the sides. So there's some rice and beans. There's collards. There's all kinds of different sides. So we're trying to put up our side game a little. We're actually turning into little restaurants. Where the old days, it was ribs, beans, slaw.
0: Yeah, that's it.
3: Yeah, that was it.
0: Yeah.
3: You're coming for barbecue. It's true barbecue. That's really what barbecue is. You know, add some cornbread for dipping and sopping up all the sauce. I mean, that is, like, stick to the basics. For me, that's where it's at. But we have introduced a lot of different sides. We can have all the side groups, you know, the sausages, the brisket. I mean, brisket's the hottest item out there right now. So we have phenomenal brisket.
0: Yeah.
3: Beef ribs. And there are some options. Although there's not a halal option, there is beef rib option.
0: Is that right? Huh?
3: Yeah.
0: Yeah. Okay, now I'm going to put you on the spot then. And you know the other ones like Billy Bones
3: Big Texas.
0: Yeah, yeah. Which one would you go to if you had to? Bibs?
3: Bibs.
1: You're admitting to that?
3: I'm going to tell you, they got a sauce right now. It's like a Chipotle barbecue sauce, and it is really good.
0: Stop writing it down, Becca. She's writing it.
3: She needs to write it down. I mean, I'm going to tell you, I've been out a long time. Everyone's good. Everyone's there. They're all great.
0: Yeah.
3: You're asking me to put me on the spot.
0: Yeah, I mean, but they are good, right?
3: You know, lineups don't mean anything. I'm telling you right now. Like, you know, you look, everyone goes, hey, look at the lineups. If you have a long line, it doesn't mean you have the best ribs.
0: No, no.
3: So go across the board, try everyone's sauces. Mm-hmm. You'll get an idea of what you're looking for.
0: Yeah.
3: And then look at the lines and see which ones are going. And there's guys that can move lines and there's guys that can't move lines.
0: Move the lines. See?
3: There's a little trick for you. Just take a look at it and, you know, I just sample everything.
0: That's a good idea. And they usually have the little sampling, the rib thing.
3: Yeah, everyone's different. Some people like more spice. Some people like peppery. Some people like sweet. Some people like mustard. There's lots of different flavors out there. So you just got to try your way through it. And, you know, that's fun. The beauty of it is try everybody. And that's how we get your votes too, right?
0: And it's a big thing. I've asked you this for like the last decade. It's a big thing to win, right? I mean, it's a big thing for them to be, you know, people's choice or best sauce or whatever, isn't it?
3: For sure. It's bragging rights. We got to put a banner up there. But listen, Camp 31's the best. Seriously.
1: There you go.
3: I hate to be that way, but
0: with a close second to Bibs. There you go.
3: Yeah, there's close seconds.
0: Thank you for coming in, my friend. Have a great weekend. Yep. There you go. Bernie Girl from Camp 31. Whippy Rib Fest is on this weekend, 7:49 at CKDO.
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believing. It's all part of another summer of peace and love and music here on CKDO. 7:57, 3 minutes away from 8 o'clock. Did you hear? Four guns off the streets in Ajax. Becca's got the details on the way. Mark Carney just signed 13 new agreements, like $1 billion overseas. How about that? Becca's got the details on the way. Tell you what happened with that France-Morocco game, in case you're following along. And there's an update on the Kawhi Leonard trade. It's on hold for now. We'll explain why. Sun cloud and a high of 28 all weekend. It's 20 degrees at CKDO. Man, we-

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1: Good morning. It's 8 o'clock. I'm Becca Stone with CKDO News. Mix of sun and cloud today. Chance of showers, a high of 28, but feeling warmer. It's 20 right now.

0: It's 20 right now. 401 westbound through Durham. Busy now from the 412 out to Salem. After that, more delays westbound through Toronto, anywhere from Kennedy now out past the Parkway. Also, some new issues popping up westbound in the Express at Bayview. A left lane there is taken out. DVP southbound busy from the 401 down to around Eglinton. Here's what's making news this hour. Durham police are charging three men from Ajax and one from Toronto after a gun bust. They had been investigating gun trafficking and carried out a search warrant in Ajax earlier this month. Two handguns with overcapacity magazines and a replica machine pistol were seized. At the time, two of the suspects were already under a weapons ban. A TTC bus driver is recovering after a violent attack. Toronto police were called to Wilson Station on Wednesday evening and a suspect was arrested at the scene. The driver suffered non-life-threatening injuries while the suspect was charged with assault with a weapon. A Brampton man is being sentenced to 20 years behind bars in the U.S. following his conviction of running a drug trafficking ring between the U.S. and Canada. He was one of eight people to plead guilty in the case. More than 500 kilos of meth and nearly 350 kilos of coke were brought from the U.S. into Canada. Canada and Saudi Arabia are on the path toward rebuilding trade and investment ties. Mark Carney met with Saudi Arabia's Crown Prince yesterday. During his trip, 13 new commercial agreements and memorandums of understanding between Saudi Arabia and Canadian corporations and institutions were signed. Foreign Affairs Minister Anita Anand says she raised human rights and consular cases. Mark Carney says he was caught off guard when Turkey's president gifted NATO leaders personalized revolvers. Carney joked his maple syrup gift in return felt underwhelming compared to an engraved handgun. He says the since decommissioned revolver is now in the hands of the RCMP. Because the gun is not legal in Canada, Carney says it may eventually be placed in a museum. And you might be able to cash in on a beef price-fixing class action lawsuit in the future. Lawyers are waiting to hear if the courts approve a proposed $8 million settlement in the case. A group of companies are accused of conspiring to fix the price of beef. Lawyers say the courts will decide how settlement funds will be distributed and the process to apply to receive a share. The Raptors have put their proposed trade for Kawhi Leonard on hold. It comes after the NBA said the team would assume the risk of any outcome from the league's ongoing investigation into the LA Clippers. Kylian Mbappe scored his 20th career World Cup goal and France advanced to the semifinals after a 2-0 win over Morocco. Spain and Belgium played their quarterfinal today. Blue Jays back in action tonight in San Diego. The Toronto Tempo hosts the Dallas Wings tonight while the Argos are on the road in Winnipeg. It's 8:03 at CKDO. Weather is next.
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0: CKDO weather, mix of sun and cloud today. Chance of showers early this morning and this afternoon. Risk of a thunderstorm later on. A high of 28, feeling more like 34. Partly cloudy tonight. Chance of showers this evening. Risk of a thunderstorm, a low of 19. Sunny tomorrow, a high of 28, feeling more like 31. And for Sunday, sunny, a high of 28. It's 22 right now, feeling more like 28. 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

0: Sauce and Soups. It's the Summer of Peace, Love, and Music here on CKDO. And the Suite before that, the Blitz, Ballroom Blitz. 12 minutes after 8, it's 8:12 Friday morning with Terry and Becca. Mix of sun and cloud all weekend. Tops about a 40% chance of rain today, and that's it. But the rest of the weekend, I mean, there's no other rain in the forecast, and a high of 28. 19 at night, 28 in the daytime. Got your Friday food news coming up, but first, it is 22 degrees. Feels like 28 with a Humidex. And checking CKDO traffic, here's Sticky Fingers, Becca Stone.
1: Well, 401 through Durham, bunching up westbound this morning. Lake Ridge out to Salem. More delays westbound into Toronto, anywhere from Kennedy out past the Parkway. Still these issues, 401 westbound and the Express at Bayview. A left lane there is taken out. DVP southbound mainly busy from the 401 down to around Eglinton. CKDO traffic is brought to you in part by the Region of Durham Waste Management Department. Lighten the load, Durham. Please keep all garbage bags, recycling bins, and green bins under 20 kilograms. It's safer for workers and easier for you. Details at durham.ca/waste. I'll have more traffic in minutes.
0: Every Friday morning, we do your Friday food news. And did you know, I heard about this, Becca, there's a chicken nugget war going on. There's a company called Purdue Foods is suing John Sewell's Foods after both companies launched frozen chicken nugget products inspired by the, you know that term, 6-7?
1: 6-7.
0: 6-7.
1: 6-7.
0: Well, the nuggets are in the shape of sixes and sevens. So this is the big issues we have in life.
1: Yeah.
0: Oh, my gosh. The nuggets are shaping like six and sevens. Oh, boy. Remember the Generals game? We have a 6-7 cam. You know, when there's a stoppage of play, they put up a big thing up and people doing that thing with their hands. And I wonder if we're going to do that again this year.
1: Probably.
0: The Generals' home first only exhibition game is on the 13th, by the way, of September. They just had to bring that up. And you know how yesterday we were talking a lot about hot dogs? Down in the States, Pringles has introduced Pringles-flavored hot dog buns.
1: What?
0: In three flavors. So the bun is flavored like a Pringles. So the three flavors are sour cream and onion, barbecue, and honey mustard.
1: That's actually a good idea. How are they the first to do this?
0: Why did somebody not think of this beforehand with a hot dog in the middle of it? Hmm. And they also recently released a beer-flavored bun in collaboration with Miller Lite.
1: Ah. These are all good ideas.
0: Can you imagine? What do they call that thing at the Jays games on Tuesdays?
1: Looney Dog Day.
0: And it's a Miller Lite version of it or whatever.
1: That's pretty funny.
0: Or Labatt's, I don't know, whatever, but beer-flavored bun, huh? Sour cream and onion, barbecue, and honey mustard. Pringles-inspired hot dog buns.
1: Delicious. Mm. Well, Pita Pit's annual peel and win contest is back. So if you buy, like, a specific pita, rice bowl, or salad, I love anything that you can peel off and see if you get a prize right away. So you can get like food rewards, electronics, all that good stuff. There's more than 8,000 stickers and the contest runs until August 2nd.
0: Ooh. Mm-hmm. Ooh, I like that idea.
1: Did you see this new shoe from Tim Hortons?
0: Oh, did you?
1: I did not send it to you. I kept it for myself.
0: I thought we talked about it like months ago that they were coming up with a shoe. Maybe it was something else. Okay, go ahead.
1: Well, Tim Hortons has teamed up with Crocs to make a limited edition Croc. So it's inspired by the chain's famous ice cap. So I was looking at the picture. It's got like a sort of mocha color. It almost looks like, you know, when you stir your ice cap, that's kind of what the shoe texture looks like.
0: Oh, that.
1: Yeah.
0: Oh.
1: So then they also have themed charms. And do you know what the charms on a Croc are called? I just learned this.
0: Oh, because Susan saw them and she goes, oh, I'd like to get those.
1: Gibbets.
0: What are they called?
1: Gibbets.
0: Gibbets. I think Susan knew that because she wants to get some for her Crocs.
1: So they have Croc, Tim Hortons themed gibbets for your Crocs. So starting on Sunday, if you're a Tim's Reward member, you can log on, buy these Crocs, buy the gibbets. Oh. And if you're not, everyone can start buying them as of Monday.
0: Gibbets. And what are they? Do you say? What are the like donuts and things?
1: Yeah, things like that. One's like a little box of Timbits and stuff. And then today is a very important day. I'm surprised you didn't bring this up already. It's National French Fry Day.
0: I had fries last night at my golf tournament. No way. Fries. French fries. Yeah.
1: So McCain. No way. Yeah, they came out with this new research about Canadian French fry habits. Ketchup is the number one condiment that we put on fries.
0: Yeah.
1: 68% think that double dipping is a faux pas, but 44% do it anyway. I love to double dip my fries, but in my personal dip.
0: Yeah.
1: Yeah.
0: But would you do it if it's just you and Daniel?
1: Absolutely.
0: Yeah.
1: Yeah.
0: Because you guys have been known to kiss before.
1: Right.
0: So what's the difference? Yeah.
1: tell me if any of these apply to you, but 67% of parents say they've stolen fries off their kids' plate. 39% would share fries on a first date. Yeah, I wouldn't either. 39% also think that taking fries off of someone's plate without asking, they say that's a red flag in a person. I do that.
0: Yeah.
1: Sorry.
0: But if you sat down in front of me, and like we were out to, say we're going to Kelsey's or whatever, and you sat down and they put your plate down and we're waiting for my plate to come still, I might reach over and grab one of your fries.
1: I don't ask, but I make eye contact.
0: Oh, sure. Hi, 100%.
1: Like your plate is sitting there. I'm going to look at you and then I'm going to slowly extend my hand.
0: Aha. Uh-huh. So you know it's coming.
1: Yeah. 30% of people refuse to share their fries. That's me. You can do a little fry bell hog. For me. 15% of people think that not liking French fries is a red flag. And 65%, I've done this for sure, have finished someone else's leftover fries.
0: Oh, yeah, I would, yep.
1: They're just sitting there.
0: I would do that, too.
1: You can't let that go to waste?
0: No, I'm not letting a good food. There's what my parents used to say. Well, there's people in China that would die for that food. Okay, then send them the Brussels sprouts, but I'm keeping the fries. There you go. There's your Friday food news for Friday morning. It's 8:18 at CKDO.
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Todd Rundgren. It's a summer of peace, love, and music. CKDO, 24 minutes after 8:24. Sun, cloud, and 28 degrees all weekend. Beautiful weekend coming up. 22 degrees right now, 28 with the Humidex. Four guns off the streets in Ajax. Becca will give you the details on the way. Tell you what happened in that World Cup game, France and Morocco, and that Kawhi Leonard trade. It's on hold for now, and Becca will explain why. And then we've got radio tennis coming up. We're going to go back and forth and see, you know, who's quicker and smarter, Becca or I. That's coming up on CKDO.

0: 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I'm Becca Stone with CKDO News. Mix of sun and cloud today. Chance of showers, a high of 28, feeling more like 34. It's 22 right now, feeling more like 28. 401 through Durham, busy westbound this morning, anywhere from Lake Ridge out to Salem. More delays now westbound through Toronto, Kennedy out past the Parkway. Still these lingering issues in the express at Bayview. Left lane there is taken out. DVP southbound bunching up there from the 401 down to around Eglinton. Here's what's making news this hour. Two guns are off the streets of Durham and four men are facing charges. Officers had been looking into gun trafficking and brought in the tactical unit to search a property in Ajax this month. They found a pair of handguns with overcapacity magazines along with a replica machine pistol. Two of the suspects were banned from owning any weapons. A suspect is facing assault charges after a TTC bus driver was attacked. It happened at Wilson Station on Wednesday evening. The bus driver was taken to hospital but is now recovering at home. A Brampton man convicted in the U.S. of running a drug trafficking ring across the border into Canada is being sentenced to 20 years in prison. He pleaded guilty earlier this year. A California court heard he trafficked more than 500 kilos of meth and nearly 350 kilos of coke across the border. Mark Carney's trip to Saudi Arabia has been successful. The Prime Minister's office says 13 new commercial agreements and memorandums of understanding between Saudi and Canadian corporations and institutions were signed. They say the package's potential worth was in the area of more than $1 billion. The American military continues to hit Iran with new airstrikes. Tehran has been responding by targeting Gulf countries friendly to the U.S. Back-and-forth attacks have repeatedly threatened the ceasefire, but yesterday's appeared bigger all around. Donald Trump says he believes the ceasefire with Iran is over, while also insisting continued attacks don't mean a return to war. The courts are set to decide this year whether a multi-million dollar proposed settlement in a beef price-fixing class action lawsuit will go ahead. Lawyers behind the class action say a group of companies accused of conspiring to fix the price of beef has agreed to pay nearly $8 million. The suit is similar to the bread price-fixing lawsuit settled in 2024 for $500 million. And the latest job numbers are coming out this morning. Economists are expecting Canada's unemployment rate will hold steady at 6.6%. The jobs report will be the Bank of Canada's last major look at the state of the economy before making its next interest rate decision next week. The Kawhi Leonard trade is on hold. The NBA is looking into the LA Clippers to see if they circumvented salary cap rules. The Raps have said they will wait for the investigation's outcome. France is off to the World Cup semifinals for a third straight tournament after blanking Morocco 2-0. Kylian Mbappe scored his 20th goal in 20 career World Cup games. Jays had an off day in California yesterday and visit San Diego tonight. And the Toronto Tempo hosts the Dallas Wings tonight while the Toronto Argos visit the Winnipeg Blue Bombers. It's 8:33 at CKDO. Weather is next.
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0: CKDO weather, a mix of sun and cloud today. Chance of showers this afternoon. Risk of a thunderstorm later on. A high of 28, feeling more like 34. Partly cloudy tonight. Chance of showers this evening. Risk of a thunderstorm, a low of 19. Sunny tomorrow, a high of 28, feeling more like 31. And for Sunday, sunny, a high of 28. It's 22 right now, feeling more like 28. I'm Becca Stone. 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

0: will sing Sunshine of Gail Garnett. It's all part of another summer of peace and love and music. CKDO, Rolling Stones, and Miss You. By the way, that Rolling Stones album comes out today. The new album is called Foreign Tongues. You Stones fans. 8:43, 17 to 9 with Terry and Becca. Friday morning, the 10th. Mixed sun and cloud today. About a 40% chance of rain and a high of 28. And then just mainly sunny the rest of the weekend and 28 degrees. 19 at night, 28 in the daytime. In Oshawa right now, it is 22 degrees, 28 with the Humidex. And checking CKDO traffic. Becca Stone.
1: 401 through Durham, busy westbound now from the 412 out to Salem. Delays start again westbound through Toronto, Kennedy out past the parkway. Earlier problems, though, in the express at Bayview are gone. DVP southbound slow there from the 401 down to Eglinton. CKDO traffic is brought to you in part by the Deal Pal app in Durham. 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I'll have more traffic in minutes.
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0: Every Friday morning, we kind of wrap up the week with a little thing called Radio Tennis, where we take the hottest topics of the week and kind of go back and forth and see who gets stumped first. Got three topics all ready to go. Becca Stone, are you ready?
1: Mm-hmm.
0: French fries, because you talked about French fries in our Friday food news this morning.
1: It's National French Fry Day.
0: It is National French Fry Day. Things you would put on, I know we've done this before, but I want to do it again. Things you would put on French fries.
1: Cheese curds and gravy.
0: Oh, that becomes a poutine. Nice touch. Very Canadian of you. Ketchup and mayo. They do
1: together?
0: That in Europe all the time.
1: Mayo chup,
0: yeah. It is very, very good. We usually just do straight ketchup, right?
1: Mm-hmm.
0: Okay, go.
1: I like burger sauce. I like to dip my fries in burger sauce.
0: Oh.
1: It's kind of pickly. And I also like to dip them in dill dip.
0: Oh, yeah. I never thought about that. Malt vinegar, I love. We even have an extra bottle of it at the cottage just for me because I love malt vinegar. Mm.
1: Mm.
0: I mean, regular vinegar is boring, though.
1: We already said gravy. I'll go with, like, you know, when you go and you get fast food and then they throw in, like, a couple packets of something and then you keep the packets in the fridge.
0: Yes.
1: Like, just digging through the fridge and it's like, oh, here's some horsey sauce. Here's,
0: Arby's sauce. Yeah,
1: I have a package... like a Chick-fil-A sauce or something like that. Like would whatever sauce is just kicking around.
0: Would you ever dip your Mickey D's fries in your nugget sauce?
1: Absolutely.
0: Mm.
1: Sweet and sour.
0: Yeah, yeah.
1: Barbecue.
0: I would, if I know they don't have them necessarily at Rib Fest in Whitby this weekend, but if they had fries, I'd slop it right along the top of my, the sauce off my ribs.
1: Mm-hmm.
0: I'd just wipe it on there and then that would be good too.
1: Ooh, I also like fries and chalet sauce.
0: Oh, yeah.
1: And if I can make a poutine, I would make it with chalet sauce over gravy.
0: Would you?
1: Which makes it more Canadian.
0: Saucy. Very good. Saucy. All right. Speaking of Ribfest is on this weekend. What else? I mean, Bernie Girl was in from Camp 31 and clearly our favorite. But what other things do you like to eat at Ribfest or drink? I'll give you both. How about that?
1: Pulled pork.
0: Yeah. I know. Pulled pork. Brisket.
1: Yeah, that sounds delicious. As soon as he talked about it, now I've just been thinking about it.
0: I know, huh?
1: Don't they have like sides like corn and things like that?
0: Yeah, what did he told us, normally beans are a big thing and slaw, but what do you call that, cornbread?
1: Mm-hmm.
0: So you can wipe up the stuff. He did talk about a bunch of different other sides that people are going for. They just like something a little different every now and then, right?
1: Yeah. There's also chicken at Ribfest.
0: Yeah. The chickens are really good there too. The corn on the cob, you know where they barbecue it?
1: I said corn.
0: Oh, did you say that?
1: Yeah.
0: Oh, okay. Well, I missed that one. Oh, you know the fries that are on the stick? It's like a twisty fry thing. Those are always pretty good. Corn dogs.
1: Tiny Tom's donuts.
0: Yes. Town Brewery. Oh yeah, there's ribs over there. Yeah. Get him out of the beer tent. All right. Okay, here's a final one. Why were we talking about shoes?
1: For the Tim Hortons and Crocs collab that drops on the weekend.
0: Right. Yeah. And these are Tim Hortons shoes you can get, right?
1: They're Tim Hortons Crocs, yeah.
0: And then
1: inspired by ice caps.
0: And what are those things, the charms you put on your Crocs?
1: Gibbets.
0: And those, and they're starting to sell those things too, right? All right. Favorite shoes. Oh, no. I shouldn't have.
1: Wedges.
0: Becca, you have 600 pairs of shoes.
1: Converse.
0: Your Vans. Peanuts ones. Your,
1: those are Vans.
0: Snoop. They're Vans?
1: Yeah.
0: What color are my Vans?
1: Black.
0: Checkerboard, right?
1: Yeah.
0: I know. Crocs?
1: Ugh. Yeah. Flip-flops. An espadrille.
0: Birkenstocks.
1: Blundstones.
0: Oh. I was going to have Blundstones. That was one of my, I was guessing.
1: I love a nice Sorel shoe.
0: Sorel, like boots?
1: Yeah.
0: Oh, your hunter boots that you wear.
1: Yeah,
0: you know those big...
1: rubber boots, yeah.
0: Yeah, big rubber boots when it rains.
1: Mm-hmm.
0: Hmm. Favorite shoe. We can go on forever because, like I said, Becca's got...
1: What are the other ones called?
0: What are
1: short,
0: you?
1: The short, like, are they called duck boots?
0: Oh, I think I know what you mean. Yes.
1: Like, it's like a rubber shoe, but it's not a boot.
0: Ah. Oh, my sister-in-law, Margot, wears something called Mary Janes. I think Susan had a pair. I'm not sure if she wears those. Velcro shoes. I think Jerry Archer, KX96, he started wearing those Velcro shoes, you know? And maybe Craig Venn, because he turns old this month. So I think I'll be right behind them with our Velcro shoes. There you go. Ribfest is on this weekend. Rotary Club of Whippy Sunrise at Victoria Fields. And Rockstalgia is on this weekend, too. We'll be telling you lots about that over the course of the weekend. That's at the Orono Fairgrounds.
1: Port Perry Touch a Truck is on this weekend as well.
0: Oh, is it?
1: Mm-hmm.
0: See, lots going on. Olivia will keep us posted on the air, and Daryl will on the course of the weekend, and I'm off next week. Have a great week. Be gentle with Gary Bernardi, you B-Stone.
1: I'll try.
0: It's 848 at CKDO.
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1: Good morning. 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I'm Becca Stone with CKDO News. Mix of sun and cloud today. Chance of showers, a high of 28, but feeling warmer. It's 22 right now, feeling more like 28. 401 through Durham.

0: Durham busy westbound this morning from the 412 out to Salem. More delays at westbound through Toronto. Kennedy out past the Parkway. DVP southbound slow there from the 401 down to around Eglinton. Here's what's making news this hour. Durham police are charging three men from Ajax and one from Toronto after a gun bust. They had been investigating gun trafficking and carried out a search warrant in Ajax earlier this month. Two handguns with overcapacity magazines and a replica machine pistol were seized. At the time, two of the suspects were already under a weapons ban. A TTC bus driver is recovering after a violent attack. Toronto police were called to Wilson Station on Wednesday evening and a suspect was arrested at the scene. The driver suffered non-life-threatening injuries while the suspect was charged with assault with a weapon. A Brampton man is being sentenced to 20 years behind bars in the U.S. following his conviction of running a drug trafficking ring between the U.S. and Canada. He was one of eight people to plead guilty in the case. More than 500 kilos of meth and nearly 350 kilos of coke were brought from the U.S. into Canada. Canada and Saudi Arabia are on the path toward rebuilding trade and investment ties. Mark Carney met with Saudi Arabia's Crown Prince yesterday. During his trip, 13 new commercial agreements and memorandums of understanding between Saudi and Canadian corporations and institutions were signed. Foreign Affairs Minister Anita Anand says she raised human rights and consular cases. You might be able to cash in on a beef price-fixing class action lawsuit in the future. Lawyers are waiting to hear if the courts approve a proposed $8 million settlement in the case. A group of companies are accused of conspiring to fix the price of beef. Lawyers say the courts will decide how settlement funds will be distributed and the process to apply to receive a share. And Stats Canada is reporting a drop in the unemployment rate as the economy added 18,000 jobs in June. The jobless rate dipped slightly to 6.5%. The summer job market was better this year compared to last, with a gain of 33,000 positions for people between the ages of 15 and 24. The Raptors have put their proposed trade for Kawhi Leonard on hold. It comes after the NBA said the team would assume the risk of any outcome from the league's ongoing investigation into the LA Clippers. Kylian Mbappe scored his 20th career World Cup goal and France advanced to the semifinals after a 2-0 win over Morocco. Spain and Belgium play their quarterfinal today. Blue Jays are back in action tonight in San Diego. The Toronto Tempo hosts the Dallas Wings tonight while the Argos are on the road in Winnipeg. It's 9:03 at CKDO. Weather is next.
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0: CKDO weather, mix of sun and cloud today. Chance of showers this afternoon. Risk of a thunderstorm later on. A high of 28, feeling more like 34. Partly cloudy tonight. Chance of showers this evening. Risk of a thunderstorm. A low of 19. Sunny tomorrow. A high of 28, feeling more like 31. And for Sunday, sunny. A high of 28. It's 22 right now, feeling more like 28. I'm Becca Stone. 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

Greatest hits of all time, CKDO, Rufus, and Chaka Khan, Tell Me Something Good. It's 9:12 Friday morning. Hello there, I'm Gary Bernardi. Some Lighthouse for you next, some Simon & Garfunkel for you now, and Mrs. Robinson on CKDO.

0: greatest hits of all time, CKDO, Lighthouse, and Pretty Lady. It's 9:19 Friday morning. I'm Gary Bernardi. Tonight, 10 to tomorrow night, Daryl McLean is taking us back to our graduation year. 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
0: Of sun and cloud for today. Slight chance of showers through the middle part of the day. Risk of an afternoon thunderstorm. High of 28. Humidity making it feel closer to 35. Partly cloudy with a chance of evening showers or thunderstorms. Down to 19. And a perfect weekend for stuff in your face at the Whitby Rib Fest Plus. Sunny and 28 tomorrow. Sunny and 28 on Sunday. It's 22 now with the humidity though. Feels like 28. Sugarloaf, Green-Eyed Ladies.

0: Greatest hits of all time, CKDO, KC and the Sunshine Band, and that's the way I like it. 9:33, I'm Gary Bernardi, KC and the Sunshine Band will not be any part of this double feature weekend because they were not one-hit wonders. 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Well, not necessarily that, but were never able to, well, repeat the success of that one big song. And we're spotlighting it all this weekend. 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

0: Greatest hits of all time, CKDO, Matthew Southern Comfort's version of Woodstock, we also heard Marilyn McCoo, Billy Davis Jr., you don't have to be a star, baby, it's 9:44. I'm Gary Bernardi, it's a Freebie Friday, in case you didn't know. Of course you knew, Tyria Johnston gave away a pair of tickets to see Styx in Chicago at RBC Amphitheater on Tuesday, July 28th, and he told me off air he had so much fun doing it, he suggested I do it as well. 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And that's what I will do. Your next shot at those Styx in Chicago tickets coming up between 11 and noon. 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
0: Mix of sun and cloud for today. There is a chance of showers through the middle part of the day. There is a risk of a thunderstorm later on this afternoon because it's going to be warm and humid. That's why. Today's high 28, humidex is around 34, and the UV index is also very high today. Slight chance of evening showers, risk of a thunderstorm tonight, down to 19 for tomorrow. Sunshine and a high of 28. Rinse and repeat for Sunday, minus the rinsing part. Sunny and a high of 28. And for Monday, sunny and a high of 30. Looks like no rain in the forecast for the next, other than today, one, two, three, next 6 days or so. I wonder, means Terry Johnston's on holidays. Yep. It's 22 now, feeling like 28 with Modern English.

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2: 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It's 10 o'clock. I'm Becca Stone with CKDO News. Mix of sun and cloud today. Chance of showers later on. Risk of a thunderstorm. A high of 28, but feeling warmer. It's 22 right now, feeling more like 28. Here's what's making news this hour. Two guns are off the streets of Durham and four men are facing charges. Officers had been looking into gun trafficking and brought in the tactical unit to search a property in Ajax this month. They found a pair of handguns with overcapacity magazines along with a replica machine pistol. Two of the suspects were banned from owning any weapons. A suspect is facing assault charges after a TTC bus driver was attacked. It happened at Wilson Station on Wednesday evening. The bus driver was taken to hospital, but is now recovering at home. A Brampton man convicted in the U.S. of running a drug trafficking ring across the border into Canada is being sentenced to 20 years in prison. He pleaded guilty earlier this year. A California court heard he trafficked more than 500 kilos of meth and nearly 350 kilos of coke across the border. The Ontario Nurses Association says Lake Ridge Health is among the hospitals where the province is cutting nursing jobs. The union says this is unacceptable when Ontario already has the lowest number of RNs per capita. A statement from the association says cuts are coming to hospitals and long-term care homes. Mark Carney's trip to Saudi Arabia has been successful. The Prime Minister's office says 13 new commercial agreements and memorandums

0: Successful, the Prime Minister's office says that 13 new commercial agreements and memorandums of understanding between Saudi and Canadian corporations and institutions were signed. They say the package's potential worth was in the area of more than $1 billion. The American military continues to hit Iran with new airstrikes. Tehran has been responding by targeting Gulf countries friendly to the U.S. Donald Trump says he believes the ceasefire with Iran is over, while also insisting continued attacks don't mean a return to war. The courts are set to decide this year whether a multi-million dollar proposed settlement in a beef price-fixing class action lawsuit will go ahead. Lawyers behind the class action say a group of companies accused of conspiring to fix the price of beef has agreed to pay nearly $8 million. The suit is similar to the bread price-fixing lawsuit settled in 2024 for $500 million. And Canada's unemployment rate is lower. It fell to 6.5% in June as the economy added 18,000 jobs. Spain and Belgium play today at the World Cup. Their quarterfinal match is in L.A. at 3 this afternoon. The winner gets France in the semi. Blue Jays send Shane Bieber to the mound tonight for the opener of a three-game series in San Diego. Bieber has struggled since his season debut. Toronto Tempo are at home tonight hosting the Dallas Wings, and the Argos are on the road in Winnipeg to meet the Blue Bombers. It's 10:02 at CKDO. Weather is next.
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0: CKDO weather, mix of sun and cloud today. Chance of showers this afternoon. Risk of a thunderstorm later on. A high of 28, feeling more like 34. Partly cloudy tonight. Chance of showers this evening. Risk of a thunderstorm. A low of 19. Sunny tomorrow. High of 28, feeling more like 31. And for Sunday, sunny. A high of 28. It's 24 right now, feeling more like 30. I'm Becca Stone. 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

Greatest hits of all time, CKDO, Bachman Turner Overdrive, always taking care of business. It's 10:13. I'm Gary Bernardi. Today in Rock and Roll History on the Way with Darren McLean, featuring the song that was top of the Canadian charts July the 10th, 1977. After Dusty Springfield, you don't have to say you love me, but it's one of these things everybody likes to hear, right? Right. Part of another summer of peace, love, and music on CKDO.

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2: It's July 10th, 1964, and the film A Hard Day's Night premieres in the Beatles' hometown of Liverpool. 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July 10th, 1965, Wilson Pickett's In the Midnight Hour is released.
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2: It's July 10th, 1972, and Harry Nelson's Son of Schmilson album is released. It features George Harrison using the name George Harry Song and Ringo Starr using the name Richie Snare on some of the tracks.
6: She put the lime in the coconut, she drank and pulled.
2: July 10th, 1979, Chuck Berry gets 4 months in prison for income tax evasion. In 1973, he shortchanged Uncle Sam by $200,000.
7: Too much for business.
2: And finally, it's July 10th, 1977. 18-year-old teen idol Sean Cassidy has the number one song on this day with a remake of a smash hit for the Crystals back in 1963, Da Do Run Run. I'm Daryl McClain, and that's today in rock and roll history.

0: Greatest hits of all time, CKDO, Sean Cassidy's version of Run, ran its way all the way to the number one spot on the Canadian charts. July the 10th, 1977, Daryl McLean before that, and today in rock and roll history, 20 after 10, Friday morning, I'm Gary Bernardi. Terry and Becca had food on their mind. I mean, after all, they're talking about the Whitby Ribfest Plus, which is happening this weekend at Victoria Fields. And they're talking about International French Fry Day as well. On the CKDO Facebook fan page, I thought, well, let's talk French fries. And more specifically, where in the area serves the best French fries? Or maybe even out of the area. It doesn't really matter. Up to you. It's your humble opinion. Oh, and one other thing. What do you put on your French fries? Do you do anything goofy? Like dipping them in ice cream, I've heard. Some people do that. Anyway, let me know. 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Gary at CKDO.ca. Or give me a call. 905-723-1580. 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
0: And the weather's going to be perfect for it. A mix of sun and cloud with a slight chance of showers through the middle part of the day. Risk of a thunderstorm this afternoon and a high of 28. Humidity making it feel into the mid-30s. Slight chance of showers or thunderstorms tonight down to 19. Sunny and 28 for both tomorrow and Sunday. Right now, 24. Feeling like 30. Journey, and any way you want it.

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0: greatest hits of all time. CKDO doing some flying with Prism at 10:39. I'm Gary Bernardi doing some freaking with Rick James next.
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0: Greatest hits of all time, CKDO, Joni Mitchell, and Freeman and Paris. Super Freak from Rick James. Before that, it's 1047. I'm Gary Bernardi. Earlier today, Terry had one of the ribbers in for the Whitby Rib Fest Plus, which is happening this weekend. Actually, it kicks off today, runs until Sunday at Victoria Fields. And they were kind enough to bring some ribs in that would, you kind of feel obligated to have some, right? It would be the wrong thing to do to not have some ribs. And they were yummy. Ribs for breakfast, why not? The hours are from noon until 11 to today. 11 till 11 tomorrow and Sunday 11 till 8. You can find out more about what's going on at Whitby Rib Fest. By the way, it's all thanks to the Whitby Rotary Club. You can go to ckdo.ca. And speaking about eating,
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0: Mix of sun and cloud today with a slight chance of showers and risk of a thunderstorm as well. Today's high 28, low it'll feel closer to 34 or so thanks to the humidity. Mainly cloudy tonight, chance of early evening showers of thunderstorms and clearing down to 19, making way for a perfect weekend. Sunny and 28 tomorrow, sunny and 29 on Sunday. Nice day on Monday and Tuesday of next week. In fact, highs into the 30s for next week. Right now it's 24. It feels like 30 thanks to the humidity. Dave Edmonds and I hear ya knockin'.

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2: 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It's 11 o'clock. I'm Becca Stone with CKDO News. Mix of sun and cloud today. Chance of showers later on. Risk of a thunderstorm. A high of 28, but feeling warmer. It's 24 right now, feeling more like 30. Here's what's making news this hour. Durham police are charging three men from Ajax and one from Toronto after a gun bust. They had been investigating gun trafficking and carried out a search warrant in Ajax earlier this month. Two handguns with overcapacity magazines and a replica machine pistol were seized. At the time, two of the suspects were already under a weapons ban. A TTC bus driver is recovering after a violent attack. Toronto police were called to Wilson Station on Wednesday evening and a suspect was arrested at the scene. The driver suffered non-life-threatening injuries while the suspect was charged with assault with a weapon. Lake Ridge Health is among the hospitals across the province cutting nursing jobs. That's according to the Ontario Nurses Association, who says because of a lack of provincial funding, hospitals are balancing their books by slashing jobs. The ONA calls this unacceptable because Ontario already has the lowest number of RNs per capita. Canada and Saudi Arabia are on the path toward rebuilding trade and investment ties. Mark Carney met with Saudi Arabia's Crown Prince yesterday. During his trip, 13 new commercial agreements and memorandums of understanding between Saudi and Canadian corporations and institutions were signed. Foreign Affairs Minister Adina Anand says she raised human rights and consular cases. You might be able to cash in on a beef price-fixing class action lawsuit in the future. Lawyers are waiting to hear if courts approve a proposed $8 million settlement in the case. A group of companies are accused of conspiring to fix the price of beef. Lawyers say the courts will decide how settlement funds will be distributed and the process to apply to receive a share. And Stats Canada is reporting a drop in the unemployment rate as the economy added 18,000 jobs in June. The jobless rate dipped slightly to 6.5%. The summer job market was better this year compared to last, with a gain of 33,000 positions for people between the ages.

0: forecast with a gain of 33,000 positions for people between the ages of 15 and 24. Spain and Belgium play today at the World Cup. Their quarterfinal match is in LA at 3 this afternoon. The winner gets France in the semi. Blue Jays send Shane Bieber to the mound tonight for the opener of a 3-game series in San Diego. Bieber has struggled since his season debut. Toronto Tampa are at home tonight as they host the Dallas Wings, and the Argos are on the road in Winnipeg to meet the Blue Bombers. It's 11:02 at CKDO. Weather is next.
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0: CKDO weather, mix of sun and cloud today. Chance of showers this afternoon. Risk of a thunderstorm later on. A high of 28, feeling more like 34. Partly cloudy tonight. Chance of showers this evening. Risk of a thunderstorm, a low of 19. Sunny tomorrow, a high of 28, feeling more like 31. And for Sunday, sunny, a high of 28. It's 24 right now, 25 right now, actually, feeling more like 31. I'm Becca Stone. 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

0: 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And Come Sail Away. It's 11:19. I'm Gary Bernardi, and speaking about Styx, let's give away some Styx and they're playing with Chicago, so we'll give away some Styx and Chicago tickets, shall we? Hi, CKDO. Who's this?
1: It's Nancy Valeri.
0: Hi,
1: how are you?
0: I'm well, Nancy. How are you?
1: I'm excellent, thank you.
0: Where are you from?
1: Whitby.
0: Got any plans for Tuesday, July 28th?
1: I hope I do now.
0: You certainly do. Yeah, you're calling number 7.
1: Awesome. Thank you so much. That is so cool.
0: Yeah, 2 great bands, 1 great bill, and absolutely free for you. Yeah, you're off to see Styx in Chicago at RBC Amphitheater Tuesday, July the 28th.
1: Oh, my God. That's so wonderful. Thank you so much.
0: I'm going to put you on the spot here. Do you like Styx better than Chicago or Chicago better than Styx?
1: Oh, my God. I'm going to go for Styx.
0: That's okay. There's no wrong answer there. There's no wrong. You're going to be enjoying those 2 great bands and singing along, so make sure you got the throat lozenges ready, okay?
1: Oh, absolutely. You know it.
0: All right,
1: sure.
0: Nancy.
1: Thank you.
0: Congratulations. We've got more tickets to give away. Next chance coming up between 1 and 2. Styx and Chicago tickets up for grabs all day long. Freebie Friday. CKDO.
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0: Of sun and cloud today with a chance of showers or thunderstorms this afternoon. High of 28, feeling into the mid-30s thanks to the humidity. Mainly cloudy with a chance of early evening showers at risk of a thunderstorm, then clearing. Low of 19, a sunny day tomorrow with a high of 28. More sunshine Sunday, high of 29. It's 25, feeling like 31. Come to the beach.

0: Part of another summer of peace, love, and music on CKDO. Linda Ronstadt and You're No Good, 1134. I'm Gary Bernardi. It's a Friday. It's the end of a long work week, maybe for you. Maybe we just need to take a breath and just look for some peace of mind. And thankfully, we got the song to fit just that next.
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0: Playing the greatest hits of all time, CKDO, Blood, Sweat, and Tears, You Made Me So Very Happy. It's 11:44. I'm Gary Bernardi. Lots of food on our minds today. You got the Whippy Red Fest Plus getting underway in about 15 minutes or so. It's International French Fry Day. Let's talk donuts and coffee, shall we? Next Wednesday, Tim Hortons Camp Day, where 100% of proceeds from hot and iced coffee sales going to send youth from underserved communities to Tim Hortons Foundation camps. I don't know if you did a summer camp thing. 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Despite the Hello Mudda, Hello Fada song. 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I forget what that's called off the top of my head. There's Camp Day badges and bracelets. 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
0: Mix of sun and cloud today. Chance of afternoon showers or thunderstorms. 28 the high. Humidity will make it feel closer to 34. Cloudy, slight chance of early evening showers or thunderstorms and clearing down to 19. A nice weekend. Nice stretch of weather actually starting, dare I say, today. Tomorrow and Sunday, sunshine with highs of around 29, up to 31 on Monday. It's 25 right now. It feels like 31, though, with the humidity. Phil Collins in the air conditioning tonight.

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1: Good afternoon. It's 12 o'clock. I'm John Cook with CKDO News. A small chance of showers this afternoon, a high of 28. Right now it's 25. It feels like 31. Here's what's making news this hour. A pair of guns are off the streets of Durham and four men are facing charges. Officers were looking into gun trafficking and brought in the tactical unit to search a property in Ajax this month. They found a pair of handguns with overcapacity mags along with a replica machine pistol. Two of the suspects were banned from owning any weapons. And a man is facing fraud charges after police found almost $6,000 worth of baby formula and feminine hygiene products, along with a replica gun, while they searched his car. He was arrested on Tuesday near the Real Canadian Superstore in Whitby. Staff called police after the man there tried to use someone else's credit card. It also looks like he tried the same stunt in Ajax earlier that day. The Ontario Nurses Association says Lake Ridge Health is among the hospitals where the province is cutting nursing jobs. The union calls this unacceptable, saying Ontario already has the lowest number of RNs per capita. A statement from the association says cuts are coming to hospitals and long-term care homes. Canada and Saudi Arabia are on the path toward rebuilding trade and investment ties. Mark Carney met with Saudi Arabia's crown prince yesterday. During his trip, 13 new commercial agreements and MOUs between Saudi and Canadian corporations were signed. Foreign Affairs Minister Anita Anand says she also raised human rights and consular cases. Well, the Canada's unemployment rate is lower. It fell to 6.5% in June as the economy added 18,000 jobs. And the courts are set to decide this year whether a multi-million dollar proposed settlement in a beef price-fixing class action will go ahead. Lawyers behind the suit say a group of companies accused of conspiring to fix the price of beef have agreed to pay nearly $8 million. And this suit is similar to the bread price-fixing lawsuit that was settled in 2024 for $500 million. Spain and Belgium are in action today at the World Cup. Their quarterfinal match is in Los Angeles at 3 this afternoon. The winner meets France in the semi. And the Jays will send Shane Bieber to the mound tonight for the opener of a three-game series in San Diego. Bieber has struggled since his season debut. The Toronto Tempo are at home to host the Dallas Wings.

0: home to host the Dallas Wings, and the Argos are on the road in Winnipeg meeting up with the Blue Bombers. It's 12:02 at CKDO. 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
0: Sunny this afternoon, getting a little bit cloudy as the day goes on. A small chance of showers and the risk of a thunderstorm later on. A high of 28, feeling as high as 34. There's another small chance of rain early this evening. Risk of a thunderstorm continues with an overnight low of 19. Sunny tomorrow with a high of 28. And then sunny again on Sunday with a high of 29. Right now it's 25 at CKDO. 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

Part of another summer of Peaks, Love, and Music on CKDO. Conquistador from Procol Harum, and out of the new news, Elton and Kiki, don't go breaking my heart. It's 12:12. I'm Gary Bernardi, and you're the one. These are the Vogues, and this is CKDO.

0: Greatest hits of all time, CKDO, America, and Ventura Highway. It's 1218. I'm Gary Bernardi. So Fridays are pizza nights normally at our place, and it's up to me to order the pizza. And, you know, ordering pizza is pretty simple, right? You go, you pick the pizza you want, tell when the pizza shows up at your door 45 minutes or so later. So last week, we did this, and we waited. We waited. So I get a phone call from the pizza delivery guy. And the guy says, I'm sorry, I can't find your address. And I said, well, what address do you have? Let's assume I live on Main Street, right? So I said, well, the guy says, I can't find Main Avenue. And I went, Main Avenue? Well, there is no... I gave him the wrong address. I put in the wrong address when I ordered the pizza. Not only did I put in the wrong address, I put in the wrong province. This guy was delivering a pizza to a street address in New Westminster, British Columbia. Oh, boy, oh, boy. So I called the customer service. People said I was a putz, made a mistake, and everything was fine. We eventually got our pizza, but every once in a while in the universe, whoever's running the universe says, you know what, Bernardi, you think you're smart, huh? No, you're actually a dork.
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0: Mix of sun and cloud for today. Slight chance we get some afternoon showers or thunderstorms. 28 the high, although with the humidity, it'll feel into the mid-30s. Slight chance of early evening showers or thunderstorms and clearing down to 19, making way for a beautiful early summer weekend. Sunny and 28 tomorrow, sunny and 29 on Sunday. Told you it was nice. It's 25, feeling like 32. Toto, hold the line.

0: More of the greatest hits of all time. CKDO, Little Queen, A Little Heart, Doobies as well, and What a Fool Believes. It's 12:37. Next up, look at this. Our executive sales manager, president of international sales, and all-around good guy, Steve McCauley, and I were golfing yesterday, and we were talking about this particular song, Shotgun. And he said, who sings that song? Well, I know who sings that song. Do you? Give me 90 seconds to come up with it.
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0: 12:39, and did you come up with Junior Walker and the All-Stars? You did? Well done. Give yourself a gold star. Or a pat on the back and just say, yeah, I do that. Greatest hits of all time, CKDO.

0: greatest hits of all time, CKDO Nazareth, in this flight tonight. It's 1249. I'm Gary Bernardi. It's International French Fry Day, and on the CKDO Facebook fan page, in your humble opinion, looking for restaurants or chip trucks in the area that serve the best French fries, and if you like anything goofy or weird or interesting on your French fries. Dylan says it's a tough one. He can't decide which restaurant has the best French fries, but he's going fast food, A&W and McDonald's. That's a good choice, Dylan. Deborah says a Forum restaurant on Ritson Road has the best fries with gravy. Oh, fries with gravy, duh. Mr. Burger at Park Road and Bloor Street has great fries. I love this. Berta says, hard not to eat them before you get home. That is, isn't it? Right. Yeah. Susan says it's been a very long time, but there used to be a chip truck down in Lakeview Park that had the best fries. She says she still can taste them. That's a good French fry when you talk about them and the taste comes to your mouth. Lori and Mina go with G. Molly's at Wilson and Taunton. They got the best fries. And, we got time for a couple more. Judy says she likes the fries at the Great Canadian Meat Company. And Troy says, thanks. Troy didn't even know that they had French fries. There you go. What else? Shelly Franz fries. She's in Port Perry. And what else? Oh, Peter says, not a big French fry eater, but when he does, Five Guys, sometimes dipped in ketchup. So there you go. Some French fry ideas for you on this International French Fry Day.
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0: Mix of sun and cloud today. A slight chance of a shower or thunderstorm. 28 the high. It'll feel warmer, though, with the humidity. Cloudy, chance of early evening showers or thunderstorms and clearing down to 19. Sunny and 28 tomorrow. Sunny and 29 on Sunday. It's 25, feeling like 32. Simon and Garfunkel, Cecilia.

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1: Good afternoon. It's 1 o'clock. I'm John Cook with CKDO News. A small chance of showers this afternoon, a high of 28. Right now it's 25. It feels like 32. Here's what's making news this hour. Police are laying fraud charges after a Whitby store hit the brakes on a credit card scam. The suspect was trying to buy baby formula and feminine hygiene products from a store on Taunton earlier this week. He tried to do the same thing in Ajax earlier that same day. Staff called police, who found thousands of dollars worth of formula and tampons inside his car. The man also had a fake gun and two different license plates. Lake Ridge Health is among the hospitals in Ontario cutting nursing jobs. That's according to the Ontario Nurses Association, who say because of a lack of provincial funding, hospitals are balancing their books by cutting those jobs. The ONA calls this unacceptable, saying Ontario already has the lowest number of RNs per capita. Stats Canada is reporting a drop in the unemployment rate as the economy added 18,000 jobs in June. The jobless rate dipped slightly to 6.5%. The summer job market seems to be doing better this year compared to last, with a gain of 33,000 positions for people between the ages of 15 and 24. Mark Carney's trip to Saudi Arabia has been a success. The Prime Minister's office says 13 new commercial agreements and MOUs between Saudi and Canadian corporations and institutions were signed. They say the package's potential worth was in the area of over $1 billion. And you may be able to cash in on a beef price-fixing class action lawsuit in the future. Lawyers are waiting to hear if the courts approve a proposed $8 million settlement in the case. A group of companies are accused of conspiring to fix the price of beef. Lawyers say the courts will decide how settlement funds will be distributed and the process to apply to receive a share. Well, Spain and Belgium are on the pitch today at the World Cup. Their quarterfinal is in L.A. at 3 this afternoon. The winner will move on to meet France. The Jays send Shane Bieber to the mound tonight for the opener of a three-game series in San Diego. Bieber has struggled a bit since his season debut. The Toronto Tempo are at home to host Dallas, and the Argos are on the road to meet the Blue Bombers. It's 102 at CKDO. Weather is next.
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1: A sunny start to the afternoon, turning into a mix of sun and cloud with a small chance of showers later on, a risk of a thunderstorm as well with a high of 28.

on. A risk of a thunderstorm as well with a high of 28. Small chance of showers again early this evening. The risk of a storm continues, a low of 19. Sunny tomorrow, a high of 28. And more sunshine on Sunday with a high of 29. Right now it's 25. It feels like 31. I'm John Cook. 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

0: Greatest hits of all time, CKDO, Gordon Lightfoot, Anything for Love, Chicago before that, and Call on Me. It's a check that one is 18, and I'm Gary Bernardi. It's Freebie Friday, and calling into the CKDO contest line was Louise Rancaster. Got through, was calling number 7, and she is off to see Styx at Chicago at RBC Amphitheater on Tuesday, July 28th. So congratulations. If you didn't get through this time, don't worry. 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And that is Chris Coppin, your next chance coming up with Coppin, coming up between 2 and 3, Freebie Friday on CKDO.
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0: Mix of sun and cloud with a slight chance of showers and thunderstorms this afternoon and a high of 28. Humidity will make it feel more like 34 or so. A slight chance of early evening shower or thunderstorm, then clearing down to 19. Sunny and 28 tomorrow, sunny and 29 on Sunday. Right now it's 25. Humidity making it feel like 31. Here's Barry White.
6: I've heard people say that too much of anything is not good for you, baby. But I don't know about that. As many times as we've loved and we've shared love and made love, it doesn't seem to me like it's enough. It's just not enough, baby. It's just not enough.

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When you head out of town, take us with you at 1580 AM. Hey, we're up for the ride if you are. Playing the greatest hits of all time. CKDO.

0: playing the greatest hits of all time, CKDO, John Stewart and Gold, also Stampeders, and Carry Me at 132. Don't be doing any carrying this afternoon. We'd be way too difficult. Just, you know, walk something. Help somebody carry something. How about that? Yeah, considering the Humidex is into the mid-30s. Tell you what, you take care of helping somebody carry something, and I will help you carry a tune. See what I did there? Got you two coming up next.
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0: 1-34, still haven't found what I'm looking for. U2's been singing this song since, what, 1987? Hopefully they found it. Or they just bought a new one. That's probably what they did. They've done pretty well for themselves. Thank you very much.

0: Greatest hits of all time, CKDO, help me, Joni Mitchell, 144. I'm Gary Bernardi, up after 2 o'clock. That guy over there, Chris Coppin.
1: Hello, Gary.
0: Howdy, howdy.
1: Happy Friday.
0: You as well.
1: Thank you.
0: I just realized something.
1: What's that?
0: And should we tell the masses?
1: What's that?
0: They're going to get extra Chris Coppin this weekend.
1: That's true. That's
0: an
1: true.
0: Extra 5 hours of them tomorrow because Daryl's away. So.
1: And not just an extra 5 hours, but a.m. hours of Chris.
0: On a weekend. On a weekend.
1: 7 a.m. Chris is something to behold. Let
0: now,
1: me
0: do
1: tell
0: you,
1: you.
0: Do you the usual stuff? Is there a Coppinundrum and daily three?
1: It's just me.
0: Look at this. This is a phoned-in weekend version of Coppin. That's what it is. Well done.
1: I will have you know.
0: Yes.
1: That as we speak.
0: Right.
1: As we speak.
0: He's going through papers.
1: Saturday's show is already coming together, including all of Saturday's material.
0: Well, look at that.
1: So there's plenty already.
0: And he's got like a 2.5-3-inch paperclip holding this stuff
1: together.
0: That's
1: a big paperclip.
0: It's a big, yeah.
1: Let's look at that. That's all the Saturday goodness right
0: there. Well done. Now I have
1: to. Free Slurpee Day tomorrow. Did you know that?
0: Really?
1: At 7-Eleven. Free small Slurpees for the entire world.
0: Wow.
1: Yeah.
0: Do you know what the Slurpee capital is?
1: Winnipeg.
0: In Winnipeg, indeed. Well, I guess that's it.
1: I think that's good for Winnipeg because everything else is not Slurpees. Like
0: no.
1: Cold, mosquitoes.
0: Yeah, mosquitoes, yeah. Yeah.
1: So yeah, there you go. Yeah.
0: Well,
1: so we're ready to go.
0: So I guess now you've got, so in case you don't want to miss the Friday afternoon Chris Coppin show, but you'll get an extra tomorrow morning.
1: There
0: looking
1: you
0: forward to what you got. Oh, boy, by the way, I don't know if you've checked. You've got two more pairs of tickets
1: for the concert.
0: Give the tickets away. You can't keep them. Sorry.
1: I know you're legally obligated to say that to me now every time, but it's okay. I'll remember.
0: All right. Chris Coppin and Sticks and Chicago tickets and a whole bunch more coming up after 2.
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0: Mix of sun and cloud for today, and a chance of showers this afternoon. Risk of a thunderstorm, warm and muggy with a high of 28, feeling into the mid-30s. Should clear tonight, down to 19. Sunny and 28 tomorrow, sunny and 29 Sunday. It's 25, feeling like 31 with Queen.

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1: Good afternoon. It's 2 o'clock. I'm John Cook with CKDO News. A chance of showers, albeit a small chance, this afternoon. A high of 28. Right now, it's 25. It feels like 31. Here's what's making news this hour. Police are hunting for a suspect who sexually assaulted someone in Ajax. Yesterday morning, he tried to strike up a conversation with the victim close to Harwood and Rosland. But when the man went to shake her hand, officers say she was assaulted. A description is going up at DurhamRadioNews.com. If you know anything about an early morning fire near the 401 in Bowmanville, police want to hear from you. A handful of trucks were torched this morning at GFL Environmental just off Lake Road. There's no word on any suspects, but officers are looking for video footage from that area. A man is facing several charges after trying to pull a scam at stores in Ajax and Whitby. Officers were called to a grocery store near Taunton and Baldwin on Tuesday. They say the man tried to buy baby formula and feminine hygiene products, but loss prevention stepped in. Investigators found close to $6,000 in formula and tampons inside the man's car, along with a replica gun. Well, you could save a couple of bucks on gas if you can wait until tomorrow. Prices are going up and down once again, and Enpro thinks they'll drop 3 cents at midnight. That would put the average price just shy of $1.65 a liter in the GTA. Canada's unemployment rate is down again. It's not a huge drop, but the rate went down 0.1% to hit 6.5% in June. There was a big jump in employment for young Canadians under 25. On the other hand, there were fewer people working over the age of 55. The Ontario Nurses Association says Lakeridge Health is among the hospitals where nursing jobs are being cut. The union is calling that unacceptable and say Ontario already has the lowest number of RNs per capita. A statement from the association says cuts are coming to hospitals and long-term care homes. And there's a new controversy at Marineland involving hundreds of deer. The park had promised to give them to various people and then found out they didn't actually own the animals. Workers say an animal broker has been removing scores of deer from the park. It is a confusing situation, but sources say the deer need to be moved before that land can be sold. Spain and Belgium are in action today at the World Cup. Their quarterfinal starts in Los Angeles in about an hour. The winner gets France in the semis. The Jays send Shane Bieber to the mound tonight for an opener of a three-game series in San Diego. The Toronto Tempo are back home to host Dallas. And the Argos are on the road to meet the Blue Bombers in Winnipeg. It's 2:03 at CKDO. Weather is next.
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1: A sunny start to the afternoon, getting a little bit cloudy as the day goes on, then a small chance of showers and the risk of a thunderstorm, a high of 28. Still a small chance of rain early this evening, and the risk of a storm continues, an overnight low of 19. Sunny tomorrow, a high of 28, and more sunshine on Sunday with a high of 29. Right now, it's 25 at CKDO. I'm John Cook. 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

greatest hits of all time, CKDO. That is Dobie Gray and Drift Away. It's the good hot afternoon tune and just let it happen. How you doing? It's Coppin. It is Friday. And it feels like a Friday too, right? Like anticipation in the air. Let's go. It's a freebie Friday too. We got tickets to Six in Chicago to give away. Two pairs on the show today. We got you the Coppin Under coming up in a bit. Right now, tune you can take several ways. Donna Summer and Hot Stuff.

0: 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Interesting band, pretty cool tune, pretty out there space, man, just over there, as the crow flies. How you doing? It's Cop, and happy Friday afternoon to you. There is something joyous about Friday. Let's revel in that. Today's Coppinundrum. Are you ready? Here it is up on the CKDO Facebook page. 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You can call me, 905-723-1580. 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You do this more often in the summertime, but health experts say you should never do it. Well, what do you think it is?
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Tuesdays. Next week, nice too. At least for the beginning of a Monday, Tuesday, Wednesday. All sunny, and we're going to get back up into the 40s in Humidex next week. Right now it's 25. It feels like 31.

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0: 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Now's your chance to pick up two free tickets to catch Styx in Chicago on their Windy Cities tour, All the Hits, Your Kind of Tour, July 28th at RBC Amphitheater.
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0: All-time CKDO with Keith Hampshire, and the first cut is the deepest. Congratulations, Ron Downer of Whitby. You are off to a show. Yes, Freebie Friday has given you tickets to Styx in Chicago at the RBC Amphitheater on Tuesday, July 28th. Ron got a pair. It's pumped. It's good. It's great. Now you, 5 o'clock. That's your next chance.
1: 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Mm-mm. 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
0: Beautiful sunny afternoon. Enjoy it. This evening, overnight rain, thunderstorms possible. A low of 19, though it comes in and out. It clears by tomorrow. Sunny and 28 with humidex of 38 tomorrow. Sunday, 29, humidex 35. Monday, sunny and 31. A great week next week. Right now, 25 feels like 31.

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2: Good afternoon. It's 3 o'clock. I'm John Cook with CKDO News. A small chance of showers this afternoon, a high of 28. Right now it's 25. It feels like 32. And taking a look at traffic, here's Maytel.
3: There is a full closure now of the 35-115 between the 407 and the 115 split. That is apparently because of emergency road work, so just a heads up. Eastbound 401 in the collectors just beyond Port Union, a couple of left lanes are blocked off, then slow between Westney and Salem, a bit of volume in through Whitby and Oshawa. CKDO traffic is brought to you in part by the Deal Pal app in Durham. 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I'm Maytel Sperling with traffic on CKDO.
2: Here's what's making news this hour. A man is wanted after sexually assaulting someone in a busy part of Ajax. Officers say this happened around 8:30 yesterday morning close to Harwood and Rosland. That suspect allegedly tried to make conversation and went to shake the victim's hand. That's when the assault happened. You can find a description at DurhamRadioNews.com. And Durham police want answers after an overnight fire at a waste management depot in Bowmanville. This morning, officers found several trucks engulfed in flames at GF Fell Environmental south of the 401. They're not saying exactly whether this was suspicious, but they do want to speak to anyone with video footage. And police are laying fraud charges after a Whitby store hit the brakes on a credit card scam. The suspect was trying to buy baby formula and feminine hygiene products from a store on Taunton earlier this week. He tried to do the same thing in Ajax earlier that same day. Staff called police, who found thousands of dollars worth of formula and tampons inside his car. The man also had a fake gun and two different license plates. If you need to get gas, you might want to hold off until tomorrow. Pump prices are expected to drop 3 cents overnight, and that won't wipe out yesterday's increase, but it could put the GTA average price just under $1.65 a liter. Stats Canada is reporting a small drop in the unemployment rate as the economy added 18,000 jobs in June. The jobless rate dipped to 6.5%. That's down 0.1% from the month before. The summer job market seems stronger this year compared to last, with a gain of 33,000 positions for people between the ages of 15 and 24. And Lakeridge Health is among the Ontario hospitals that are cutting down on nursing jobs. That's according to the Ontario Nurses Association. They claim there's a lack of provincial funding and hospitals are balancing their books by slashing jobs. The ONA calls this unacceptable and says Ontario already has the lowest number of RNs on a per capita basis. Spain and Belgium are in action this afternoon at the World Cup. Their quarterfinal match is just getting underway in Los Angeles. The winner will move on to meet France in the semis. The Jays send Shane Bieber to the mound tonight as they open a three-game series in San Diego. The Toronto Tempo are at home to host Dallas, and the Argos are visiting Winnipeg to meet up with the Blue Bombers. It's 3:03 at CKDO. Weather is next.
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2: A sunny start to the afternoon, turning into a mix of sun and cloud with a small chance of showers later on. Risk of a thunderstorm as well with a high of 28. Mainly cloudy this evening, a small chance of showers early on. Risk of a thunderstorm continues with a low of 19. Sunny tomorrow, a high of 28. And more sunshine on Sunday with a high of 29. Right now it's 26. It feels like 33. I'm John Cook. 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

0: 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Keep coming, love. CKDO traffic, here's Maytel.
1: There is a full closure now of the 35-115 between the 407 and the 115 split. That is apparently because of emergency road work, so just a heads up. Eastbound 401 in the collectors just beyond Port Union, a couple of left lanes are blocked off, then slow between Westney and Salem, a bit of volume in through Whitby and Oshawa. CKDO traffic is brought to you in part by the Deal Pal app in Durham. 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I'm Maytel Sperling with traffic on CKDO.
0: Thank you very much, Maytel. Okay, so it's Friday night. You're thinking to yourself, maybe we're going to go out tonight. Maybe we're going to do some stuff. But then you start figuring out where it is. And I say this because there's a new study out that talked to 15,000 adults. Most of these studies don't get that deep. That's pretty cool. And it found that the maximum distance a person will travel on a Friday night is 18.5 minutes from the front door. And I like, oh, I don't want to put a number on it, but I'm doing the math. 20 minutes? Yeah, that works. Here's the thing. The data also shows that beyond that 18.5-minute radius, the probability of someone canceling their plans or fabricating an excuse to stay home spikes by 400%. So if you're in or out of the 20-minute level, man, well, I'm sorry. Sometimes that's how the cookie crumbles, you know?
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0: Sunshine continues here this afternoon. Overnight, though, the overnight forecast pretty standard.

Tuesdays, Monday back to sun. As a matter of fact, beginning of the next week for sure. Looking beautiful. Hot again next week. 25 right now. Feels like 31.

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0: 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CKDO traffic, here is Maytel.
1: There is a full closure now of the 35-115 between the 407 and the 115 split. That is apparently because of emergency road work, so just a heads up. Eastbound 401 in the collectors just beyond Port Union, a couple of left lanes are blocked off, then slow between Westney and Salem. A bit of volume in through Whitby and Oshawa. CKDO traffic is brought to you in part by the Deal Pal app in Durham. 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I'm Maytel Sperling with traffic on CKDO.
2: And I'm John Cook in the CKDO newsroom. Here's what's making news this hour. Police are hunting for the man behind a sexual assault in Ajax. Canada's unemployment rate is going down once again. And at the World Cup, Spain just scored seconds ago. It is now 1-0 Spain in their quarterfinal matchup with Belgium. These stories and more coming up at 4 o'clock, local news, weather, and more is on the Durham Radio News app and DurhamRadioNews.com.
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2: To you as well, sir.
0: Thank you very much. Any big plans for the weekend?
2: Not too much. Yeah. Hanging out.
0: Yeah, exactly. It's a quiet weekend.
2: Yeah, might go to the movies.
0: Oh, yeah. Anything in particular maybe going to see?
2: I don't know. There's a lot of good stuff on tap.
0: Have you looked at the listings?
2: I am looking at the listings, yes.
0: I remember we used to call Mr. Movie Phone all the time to find out what was going on.
2: Thank you for calling Movie Phone.
0: It was pretty wild stuff. Okay, the cop conundrum today. You do this more often in the summertime, but health experts say you should never do it.
2: Okay.
0: That's the cop conundrum today. It's up on the CKDO Facebook page. 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

0: westbound in the collectors just by Brimley. Problems are gone. Eastbound 401 into Durham slow from Brock Road over to Salem into Whippy Oshawa filling in. Parkway North heavy from Bloor. CKDO traffic is brought to you in part by Rockstalgia at the Orno Fairgrounds, a huge two-day local festival this Saturday and Sunday with Widemouth Mason and over 20 tribute bands like the AC/DC show, plus vendors, food trucks, and a family and kids zone. 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I'm Maytel Sperling. More traffic in minutes on CKDO.
1: Thank you very much, Maytel. You should have seen me scrambling on that keyboard.
0: 401 westbound in the collectors.
1: 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Excellent. Okay, thanks, Maytel. We're back with your weather.
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1: We got some showers and thunderstorms possible overnight with a low near 19. It's gone by tomorrow morning, though. It's a beautiful sunny Saturday. A high near 28 with a humidex of 31. Same thing on Sunday. Sunshine, humidex around 31. Monday, Tuesday, and Wednesday next week, sunny, hot. 34 before humidex is next week. Right now it's 25. Feels like 31.

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1: Good afternoon. It's 4 o'clock. I'm John Cook with CKDO News for the Deal Pal app in Durham. We are looking at a small chance of some showers this evening, an overnight low of 17. Right now it's 26. It feels like 33. Taking a look at traffic, here's Maytel.
2: 401 eastbound heading into Durham, you've got a delay from Brock Road to Salem, volume into Whitby and Oshawa. The westbound side heavy through the 412, eastbound 407 delay through the 412, and Don Valley Parkway North a busy one from Bloor. I'm Atal Sperling, more traffic in minutes on CKDO.
1: Here's what's making news this hour. Police are hunting for a suspect accused of sexually assaulting someone in Ajax. Yesterday morning, he tried to strike up a conversation with the victim close to Harwood and Rosalind, but when the man went to shake her hand, officers say she was assaulted. A description is posted at DurhamRadioNews.com. If you know anything about an early morning fire near the 401 in Bowmanville, police want to hear from you. A handful of trucks were torched this morning at GFL Environmental just off Lake Road. There's no word yet on any suspects, but officers are looking for video footage from the area. A man is facing several charges after trying to pull a scam at stores in Ajax and Whitby. Officers were called to a grocery store near Taunton and Baldwin on Tuesday. They say the man tried to buy baby formula and feminine hygiene products, but loss prevention stepped in. Investigators found close to $6,000 in formula and tampons inside the man's car, along with a replica gun. He could save a couple of bucks on gas if he can wait until tomorrow. Prices are going up and down again, and Enpro thinks they'll drop 3 cents at midnight. That would put the average price just shy of $1.65 a liter in the GTA. Well, sources say the Gordie Howe Bridge between Windsor and Detroit is set to open this month, but this isn't the first time. That bridge was originally supposed to open last month, but the ribbon-cutting ceremony was abruptly called off over tensions between Ottawa and Washington. Donald Trump said he would block the opening back in February. Canada's unemployment rate is down again. It's not exactly a huge drop, but the rate went down 0.1% to hit 6.5% in June. There was a big jump in employment for young Canadians under 25. On the other hand, there were fewer people working over the age of 55. And there's a new controversy at Marineland involving hundreds of deer. The park had promised to give them to various people and then found out they didn't actually own those animals. Workers say an animal broker has been removing scores of deer from the park. Now, it is a confusing situation, but sources say the deer need to be moved before that land can be sold. Well, Spain and Belgium are still on the pitch today in quarterfinal action at the World Cup. Belgium has scored an equalizer, making it 1-1 at halftime. The winner moves on to face France in the semis. The Jays send Shane Bieber to the mound tonight for the opener of a three-game series in San Diego. The Tempo are at home to host Dallas, and the Argos are in Winnipeg. It's 4:04 at CKDO. Weather is next.
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1: A small chance of showers early this evening, along with the risk of a thunderstorm, a low of 17. A sunny day tomorrow with a high of 28. And more sunshine on Sunday with a high of 29. Right now, it's 26. It feels like 32. I'm John Cook. 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

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It's like two doors, same room. 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CKDO.

0: 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That is the band and the shape I'm in. CKDO traffic. Here is Maytel.
1: 401 eastbound heading into Durham, slow from Brock Road over to Salem. You've got some volume through Whitby and Oshawa. The westbound side of the 401 heavy through the 412. East 407 delay through the 412 as well. I'm Maytel Sperling. More traffic in minutes on CKDO.
0: Thank you very much, Maytel. It's a little fun here this afternoon. Do you have a coworker that is so lazy and needs a nickname? You're like, oh, that person. And you don't want to be the hatchet man. You don't want to make up those nicknames. So please, allow me to give you 7 suggestions, and you see if these people exist inside of your workspace. Let's start with this. So, nicknames for lazy coworkers. You ready? Call them cordless. They only work for about 2 hours. It's already 11. You better find cordless before it's too late. Love it. How about this one? E.T. always wants to go home. That's solid. I mean, that's movie franchise classic. Boom. How about Kit Kat? Always taking a break. Hey, Kit Kat, how you doing? That's pretty good. Nicknames for lazy coworkers. The muffler, always exhausted. That's pretty good, too. Nicknames for lazy coworkers. Seaweed just floats around all day long. Oh, you just thought of somebody, didn't you? You just went, seaweed's your new name. Couple more for you. How about this one? This made my son laugh this morning. Sensor light only works if someone walks past. And finally, that's too good. Nicknames for lazy coworkers, finally. The wheelbarrow only works when pushed.
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0: Durham Weather. It's going to be mainly cloudy overnight with a chance of showers this evening. Risk of a thunderstorm at low 17. We're back to sun tomorrow morning, though. High at 28 with the humidex of 31 through Saturday. Sunny and 29 on Sunday. Next week's sunny, warm. Humidex into the 40s next week. Right now it's 26. Feels like 32.

0: 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CKDO traffic, here is Maytel.
1: Eastbound heading into Durham, slow from Brock Road to Salem and out towards Stevenson. The westbound side drags through the 412 North Parkway, just a busy one. From Bloor, eastbound 407, heavy through the 412. CKDO traffic is brought to you in part by Rockstalgia at the Orno Fairgrounds, a huge two-day local festival this Saturday and Sunday with Widemouth Mason and over 20 tribute bands like the AC/DC show, plus vendors, food trucks, and a family and kids zone. 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I'm Atal Sperling. More traffic in minutes on CKDO.
2: And I'm John Cook in the CKDO newsroom. Here's what's making news this hour. The Durham police are looking into an early morning blaze at a waste management depot in Bowmanville. The price of gas is expected to drop by a few cents tonight, and the Jays open a three-game series this evening in San Diego. These stories and more coming up at 5 o'clock. 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
0: Conundrum today, you do this most often in the summertime, but health experts say you should never do this. What do you think it is, John?
2: Drink alcohol.
0: You know what? Those guys say that about that.
2: They do.
0: And I've never really agreed with them.
2: I don't agree either. I drink the same amount. Right? It doesn't matter if it's 6 feet of snow or 35 degrees.
0: I think they're hoarding it is what they're doing. I don't want the rest of us to throw out these things.
2: They don't want us to have the beers.
0: Exactly.
2: Yes.
0: That's exactly what it is. There are a couple sort of drinking answers today.
2: Okay.
0: Because you're not supposed to drink ice cold drinks on a hot day, which is the most ridiculous thing I've ever heard in
2: my life.
0: That's
2: ridiculous.
0: But it's true.
2: Really?
0: Yeah.
2: They say that.
0: Yeah, you can go into shock and all that stuff.
2: Have you
0: ever seen that happen? It's like they say, don't ride wooden toboggans because kids get hurt. I've never seen it happen.
2: I've never seen that either.
0: Exactly. Lots of no sunscreens.
2: Not wearing sunscreen?
0: Yeah. Sunbathing.
2: Okay. Yep.
0: Jan went with eat hot dogs. I mean, they're terrible for you, but my goodness, they're delicious.
2: Good.
0: They're just delicious.
2: Honestly. Another thing I can do year-round.
0: Craig, I didn't look this up. It makes some sense. A couple people have guessed it, but I wholeheartedly agree with it. Jogging.
2: Jogging.
0: Don't jog in the heat.
2: Okay. Yeah.
0: I don't know if that's true, but that just seems like a thing I should stand for. You just know?
2: Don't jog.
0: I'm just saying.
2: Right. Just walk if you have to get somewhere.
0: Annette's got a great guess. Barbecue over charcoal.
2: Oh.
0: Damn.
2: That's a good one. It's tasty, though, isn't it?
0: I immediately am smelling charcoal cooking. Honestly. Ed Pad went with eat ice cream too fast because that's just
2: the brain
0: fun.
2: Freeze.
0: That's fun when that happens to people.
2: Yeah.
0: And finally, Deborah went with look at the sun. That's pretty solid.
2: Yeah, don't do that.
0: Don't do that.
2: Although, do that ever.
0: I bet you three people just did. As soon as they heard to say
2: you need to get
0: that.
2: Those special glasses they made us wear during the eclipse.
0: 5:30, we're going to reveal this answer, so keep guessing up on the Facebook page. Or give me a call at 905-723-1580.
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3: Riding on the city of New Orleans.
2: It's July 10th, 1964, and the film A Hard Day's Night premieres in the Beatles' hometown of Liverpool. Thousands line the streets from the airport to the city center for a parade. July 10th, 1965, Wilson Pickett's In the Midnight Hour is released.
4: I'm gonna wait till the midnight hour.
2: It's July 10th, 1967, and Bobby Gentry records Ode to Billy Joe at a Hollywood studio.
3: Was it 3rd of June, another sleepy, dusty Delta day?
2: It's July 10th, 1972, and Harry Nelson's Son of Schmilson album is released. It features George Harrison using the name George Harry Song and Ringo Starr using the name Richie Snare on some of the tracks.
5: She put the lime in the coconut, she drank and pulled.
2: July 10th, 1979, Chuck Berry gets 4 months in prison for income tax evasion. In 1973, he shortchanged Uncle Sam by $200,000.
6: Too much for business.
2: And finally, it's July 10th, 1977. 18-year-old teen idol Sean Cassidy has the number one song on this day with a remake of a smash hit for the Crystals back in 1963, Da Do Run Run. I'm Daryl McClain, and that's today in Rock and Roll History.

0: playing the greatest hits of all time, CKDO, Sean Cassidy, the Dubon Run. Thank you, Daryl, for today in rock and roll history. CKDO traffic, here is Maytel.
1: 20 eastbound heading into Durham, pretty heavy between Pickering and Oshawa, but no sign of any problems. Westbound side drags between Brock Street and Salem. Don Pelly Parkway, very slow from Laura to the 401. South 404, heavy Finch down towards Lawrence. CKDO traffic is brought to you in part by Four Seasons Golf and Country Club in North Pickering. 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I'm Maytel Sperling. More traffic in minutes on CKDO.
0: Thank you very much, Maytel. Libby's out and about this weekend. Lots of stuff. North Oshawa Farmers Market, first thing Saturday morning. Then Beach Pride Day at Beaverton Harbor Park around 11 o'clock. It's getting over to Bowmanville Vet Clinic. They've got their community open house. She'll be there about noon. The Whitby Legion 112 is celebrating their 100th anniversary. She should be pulling there about 12:45. Then, of course, Rib Fest this weekend at Victoria Field. She'll be there around 1:30 on Sunday. She's right back at it again. Whiskey and Nuts Sunday Market at Sir Monty's Brewing Company. The Summer Concert Esplanade Park, and then back to Whitby Rib Fest. So if you see Olivia about and about this weekend, make sure you say hi.
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0: Cloudy overnight with some showers and thunderstorms possible. Low 17. It's a beautiful sunny day tomorrow. We're up to 28 with the Humidex of 31. Same thing Sunday. Sunshine. Humidex of 31. Sunny on Monday and Tuesday as well. Right now 26. Feels like 32.

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1: Good afternoon. It's 5 o'clock. I'm John Cook with CKDO News. A small chance of showers this evening, an overnight low of 17. Right now it's 26. It feels like 32. Taking a look at traffic, here's Maytel.
2: 401 westbound in the collectors by Brimley had a stall. It looks like it's been cleared. Eastbound on the 401 into Durham, heavy Brock Road over to Salem, into Whippy Oshawa just starting to build. Parkway North, slow from Bloor. 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I'm Atal Sperling. More traffic in minutes on CKDO.
1: Here's what's making news this hour. A man is wanted after sexually assaulting someone in a busy part of Ajax. Officers say this happened around 8:30 yesterday morning, close to Harwood and Rosland. The suspect allegedly tried to make a conversation and then went to shake the victim's hand. That's when the assault happened. You can find a description of the man at DurhamRadioNews.com. And Durham Police want answers after an overnight fire at a waste management depot in Bowmanville. This morning, officers found several trucks engulfed in flames at the GFL Environmental Depot south of the 401. They're not saying exactly whether this was suspicious, but they do want to speak to anyone with video footage. Police are laying fraud charges after a Whitby store hit the brakes on a credit card scam. The suspect was trying to buy baby formula and feminine hygiene products from a store on Taunton earlier this week. He tried to do the same thing in Ajax earlier that same day. Staff called police, who found thousands of dollars worth of formula and tampons inside his car. The man also had a fake gun and two different license plates. If you need to get some gas, you might want to hold off until tomorrow. Pump prices are expected to drop 3 cents overnight. That's not going to wipe out yesterday's increase, but it could put the GTA average price just under $1.65 a liter. Stats Canada is reporting a slight drop in the unemployment rate as the economy added 18,000 jobs in June. The jobless rate dipped slightly to 6.5%. The summer job market was better this year compared to last, with a gain of 33,000 positions for people between 15 and 24. And Lakeridge Health is among the Ontario hospitals cutting down on nursing jobs. That is according to the Ontario Nurses Association. They claim there's a lack of provincial funding and hospitals are balancing their books by slashing jobs. The ONA calls that unacceptable, says Ontario already has the lowest number of RNs on a per capita basis. Spain and Belgium were on the pitch earlier this afternoon in World Cup action. Just seconds before I came on air, Spain won it 2-1 over Belgium. That means they advance to the semis. They will meet France. The Jays will send Shane Bieber to the mound tonight for the opener of a three-game series in San Diego. The Tempo are at home hosting Dallas, and the Argos are on the road in Winnipeg to meet up with the Blue Bombers. It's 5:03 at CKDO. Weather is next.
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1: A small chance of showers early this evening, along with the risk of a thunderstorm, a low of 17. Sunny tomorrow with a high of 28, and more sunshine on Sunday with a high of 29. Right now it's 26, it feels like 31. I'm John Cook, local news, weather, and more is on the Durham Radio News app and DurhamRadioNews.com.

0: 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CKDO is all part of our One Hit Wonder weekend. There's the Urchies and Sugar Sugar. CKDO traffic, here's Maytel.
1: 401 eastbound heading into Durham. You've got a delay from Westney out towards Stevenson. It's just some volume. However, problem southbound Don Valley Parkway through Dundas. We have at least one lane blocked off with a crash. It's jammed from Bloor. Northbound Don Valley Parkway, slow from Bloor. 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I'm Maytel Sperling. More traffic in minutes on CKDO.
0: Thank you very much, Maytel. It's time for the Daily Three.
2: One, two, three.
3: One, two, three.
0: You have the Daily Three. Three things kicking around out there that are pretty important on Friday, including a little laundry dreaming. Let's collectively hold hands. It's time for us, us, to win the Lotto Max $25 million tonight. There's 25 of the $100,000 up for grabs, too, which would be fine. I mean, it would be great, but, like, you know, like, I would have, the 25 would be better. 649 tomorrow night is $5 million with the $28 million gold ball jackpot. Friday means there's new things to add to your record collection. Yes, the music, the new projects, the reissues all come out on Friday, and let's look at what's going on, of course. The Rolling Stones have released a new album today, their 25th studio album. It's called Foreign Tongues, and it's amazing. 25, I mean, insane. What's cool about this project, it actually features Charlie Watts' final recording sessions on it. So there's that in itself is so cool. But if you find the deluxe package, it's got posters, art prints, Blu-rays in it. There's a couple of projects out, but the Stones out with another album. Alice Cooper is re-releasing Along Came a Spider from 08 and Welcome to My Nightmare from 2014. So, 2011, excuse me. So if you'd like to add that, they busted those up a little bit for you too. Doobie Brothers, Taking to the Streets came out in 76 and is being reissued here again today. This is when Michael McDonald debuted with the group. Wheel of Fortune, It Keeps You Running, probably the two big off that. But when Michael McDonald joined, it really sort of entered an era for the Doobie Brothers. The Grateful Dead, Working Man's Dead from 1970. Big tunes from that, probably Casey Jones. I think a lot of people know that one. And Uncle John's Band. Paul McCartney, Flowers in the Dirt from 89 is out. My Brave Face put it there. King Crimson's 2014 in NYC live concert is out. And America is out with Halcyon Days, a 2011 recording of all their hits with bonus tracks. So a lot of music for you in the Daily Three.
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0: Pretty cloudy over overnight with some showers and thunderstorms possible. Low of 17. Still calling for a beautiful sunny Saturday with highs around 28. The humidex up around 31. Sunny and 29 on Sunday. Sunny and 31 on Monday. We're into the 40s with the humidex next week. Right now it's 26.

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0: 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CKDO traffic, here's me, Tell.
1: Southbound Don Valley Parkway by Dundas, at least one lane out with a crash, jammed from Bloor. North Parkway, heavy from Bloor. Eastbound 401 through Durham, some volume between Ajax and Oshawa. CKDO traffic is brought to you in part by Rockstalgia at the Orono Fairgrounds, a huge two-day local festival this Saturday and Sunday with Widemouth Mason and over 20 tribute bands like the AC/DC show, plus vendors, food trucks, and a family and kids zone. 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I'm Atal Sperling. More traffic in minutes on CKDO.
2: And I'm John Cook in the CKDO newsroom. Here's what's making news this hour. The Gordie Howe Bridge could finally be opening this month. The gas prices are set to fall overnight. And at the World Cup, Spain knocked out Belgium this afternoon 2-1 in quarterfinals. These stories and more coming up at 6 o'clock. 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
0: Conundrum today was you do this more often the summertime, but health experts say you should never do it. Your guess was
2: drink booze.
0: That's I like that. That is not the right answer, John. Oh, thank goodness.
2: Darn.
0: Thank goodness. It's scratch your bug bites.
2: Okay. Yeah.
0: Can't scratch the bug bites.
2: Well,
0: although,
2: that's the thing.
0: How do you not scratch bug bites?
2: Yeah.
0: There's just no, even if you've got like gloves or something on, you're still scratching the bug bites.
2: It's very difficult. None of the tricks people give you actually work.
0: I got one right behind the kneecap the other day.
2: Okay.
0: The back of the knee. Oh, come on.
2: What's that cream stuff? Cortisone?
0: Yeah,
2: cortisol? Something. Cortawood.
0: Cordwood. That's where they live, in the Cordwood.
2: Right, yeah.
0: Don't go that way. Good work, this one, folks. We'll do another one next week for you.
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1: Southbound Don Valley Parkway by Dundas, at least one lane out with a crash, jammed from Bloor. North Parkway, heavy from Bloor. Eastbound 401 through Durham, some volume between Ajax and Oshawa. CKDO traffic is brought to you in part by Rockstalgia at the Orono Fairgrounds, a huge two-day local festival this Saturday and Sunday with Widemouth Mason and over 20 tribute bands like the AC/DC show, plus vendors, food trucks, and a family and kids zone. 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I'm Maytel Sperling. More traffic in minutes on CKDO.
0: Thank you, Maytel. Cheesy music. Let's get John in here for a Hot Take Friday.
2: Yes, sir.
0: Woo, let's begin with this. So today is French Friday, John.
2: Okay.
0: If I go to a restaurant where I went to within the last year, and you serve me shoestring French fries, we have a problem.
2: Really? You don't like shoestring?
0: Oh, and if you're running a place that serves you shoestring French fries, and you've been told that's fine, people are lying to you.
2: Shoestring is the
0: best. Are not real French fries.
2: They are the best.
0: Not the bad real ones.
2: All right, I know this is tradition, but it's time to stop showing trailers before movies.
0: Ooh.
2: Everybody finds out about new movies on social media. It just wastes people's time. And they're getting longer.
0: I like trailers. Though.
2: As they get more unnecessary, you watch them on YouTube.
0: It's ridiculous.
2: Yes.
0: Now there's like an hour in trailers.
2: Oh,
0: I get
2: why
0: that,
2: can't we get people to see movies in theaters? Trailer. No trailers before a Netflix
0: like,
2: movie.
0: I get upset if we're not there for the trailers.
2: Really?
0: Oh, I know. I'm so weird. Speaking of weird, it's weird that we have one hand that knows how to do everything and one that can't even hold a pencil.
2: That is true.
0: What is that?
2: That's bizarre, isn't it? Cinnamon toothpaste is for psychopaths. Absolute psychopaths. Oh, such a clean mouth. I feel like I just ate cinnamon. Come on.
0: That's so good. And absolutely true. I can't prove it, but it sounds to be right. Most people don't want a better smartphone, John. What everyone wants is their pets to live to be 60. So get your priorities straight, science.
2: 100%.
0: Get that together.
2: Okay, this is a real hot take.
0: Okay.
2: Camping always sounds better than what it turns out to be.
0: That is true.
2: The picture you have in your head is not how it's going to go.
0: Can I do one bonus one?
2: Sure.
0: Someone else said this, so it's somebody else's. The more I live on Earth, the more I understand why geese attack people.
2: Oh, yeah. Oh, boy.
0: That's a hot take Friday.
3: 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I'm Olivia Flanagan. 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

sunny on Monday, 31. 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Right now, 26 feels like 31.

the greatest hits of all time, CKDO with Gordon Lightfoot on the Carefree Highway. 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The crazy, absolutely super talented Roxy Music. 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
1: Good evening, it's 6 o'clock. I'm John Cook with CKDO News. We have a small chance of showers this evening, an overnight low of 17. Right now it's 26, feels like 31. Taking a look at traffic, here's Maytel.
2: Southbound Don Valley Parkway by Dundas, at least one lane out with a crash, jammed from Bloor. North Parkway, heavy from Bloor. Eastbound 401 through Durham, some volume between Ajax and Oshawa. CKDO traffic is brought to you in part by Rockstalgia at the Orono Fairgrounds, a huge two-day local festival this Saturday and Sunday with Widemouth Mason and over 20 tribute bands like the AC/DC show, plus vendors, food trucks, and a family and kids zone. 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I'm Maytel Sperling. 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
1: Here's what's making news this hour. Starting off with something we've gotten a couple of phone calls about. It looks like there is a power outage in Oshawa. Looks like it's on the western side of the city, right there by the Whitby border. We're hearing that the power could be out around Stevenson, mainly on the west side of that, somewhere between the area of Rosland and King, potentially further than that. At this point, no official confirmation from Oshawa Power. Police are hunting for a suspect who sexually assaulted someone in Ajax. Yesterday morning, he tried to strike up a conversation with the victim close to Harwood and Rosland, but when the man went to shake her hand, officers say she was assaulted. You can find the man's description at DurhamRadioNews.com. If you know anything about an early morning fire near the 401 in Bowmanville, police want to hear from you. A handful of trucks were torched this morning at GFL Environmental just off Lake Road. No word on any suspects, but officers are looking for video footage from that area. A man is facing several charges after trying to pull a scam at stores in Ajax and Whitby. Officers were called to a grocery store near Taunton and Baldwin earlier this week. They say the man was trying to buy baby formula and feminine hygiene products when loss prevention stepped in. Investigators found close to $6,000 in formula and tampons inside the man's car, along with a replica gun. Well, you could save a couple of bucks on gas if you can wait until tomorrow. Prices are going up and down again, and Enpro thinks they'll drop 3 cents at midnight. That would put the average price in the GTA just shy of $1.65 a liter. Sources say the Gordie Howe Bridge between Windsor and Detroit is set to open this month, but here's the thing, this isn't the first time. That bridge was supposed to open last month, but the ribbon-cutting ceremony was abruptly called off over tensions between Ottawa and Washington. Trump said he would block the opening, and that was back in February. Canada's unemployment rate is down again. It's not a huge drop, but the rate went down 0.1% to hit 6.5% in June. There was a big jump in employment for young Canadians under 25. On the other hand, there were fewer people working over the age of 55. Now, Spain and Belgium hit the pitch today in World Cup action. Their quarterfinal match is over at this point. Spain has knocked out Belgium 2-1. They will move on to face France in the semifinals. The Jays send Shane Bieber to the mound tonight for the opener of a three-game series in San Diego. The Toronto Tempo are at home to host Dallas, and the Argos are on the road in Winnipeg to meet up with the Blue Bombers. It's 6:03 at CKDO. Weather is next.
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1: Partly cloudy this evening, a small chance of showers early on, and the risk of a thunderstorm, an overnight low of 17. Sunny tomorrow, a high of 28, and more sunshine on Sunday, a high of 29. Right now, it's 26, feeling like 31. 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

0: 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Give me good loving. CKDO traffic, here's me tell.
1: Southbound Don Valley Parkway by Dundas, at least one lane out with a crash, jammed from Bloor. North Parkway, heavy from Bloor. Eastbound 401 through Durham, some volume between Ajax and Oshawa. CKDO traffic is brought to you in part by Rockstalgia at the Orono Fairgrounds, a huge two-day local festival this Saturday and Sunday with Widemouth Mason and over 20 tribute bands like the AC/DC show, plus vendors, food trucks, and a family and kids zone. 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I'm Atal Sperling. More traffic in minutes on CKDO.
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0: Partly cloudy overnight with a risk of a thunderstorm and a low of 17. I know that's a blue-looking sky, but there it is. Sunshine tomorrow, 28 with a humidex of 31. Sunny on Sunday, 29 into the 30s with a humidex. Monday and Tuesday, sunny as well. Right now it's 26 and it feels like 31.

0: is Bruce Coburn and Tokyo. CKDO traffic, here is Maytel.
1: 401 eastbound heading into Durham, just some leftover volume through Ajax and towards Whitby. Oshawa looking much better. Southbound Don Valley Parkway up Bloor had a crash in the right lane. CKDO traffic is brought to you in part by the Region of Durham Waste Management Department. 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I'm Maytel Sperling. More traffic in minutes on CKDO.
0: Thank you, Maytel. The one hit Wonder Weekend continues next.
1: Southbound Don Valley Parkway by Dundas. At least one lane out with a crash. Jammed from Bloor North Parkway. Heavy front.
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0: 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That is April Wine, and I'm on fire for you, baby. CKDO traffic. Here's Raquel.
1: Westbound, you'll still find some volume through the 412. Eastbound through Durham, just a slight drag through Ajax. Had a crash southbound DVP by Bloor. It's still a bit heavy. Northbound side slow from Don Mills. CKDO traffic is brought to you in part by High Hope Farm. 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That's high with a Y, hopefarm.ca. I'm Atal Sperling with traffic on CKDO.
0: Thank you very much, Maytel Bubbles. Time for what's bubbling up. What's not bubbling up this weekend? Ruxtelge is going on out in Orono. That's going to be an absolute blast. The Whippy Rib Fest is going on as we speak. They got the Shrews down there tonight. That's going to be a huge fun time. Great food, music, entertainment, and kid fests. They're open until 11 o'clock tonight, then 11 tomorrow, Sunday 11 to 8. You can check out more of that at ckdo.ca. Congrats to the Freebie Fridays winners today. CKDO is welcoming Sticks in Chicago to the RBC Amphitheater on Tuesday, July 28th. We sent a whole bunch of people down to that. Congratulations to you guys. And don't forget Wednesday's camp day next week. 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That's what's bubbling up.
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0: Pretty cloudy overnight. There's showers and thunderstorms in the forecast. I know that's a blue sky there. But they're calling for that, so if you're at any events tonight, just be careful. Keep your ears up. Lowner 17 tonight. Sunny tomorrow with a high of 28 and a Humidex of 31. It's sunny Sunday, 29, 34 with the Humidex. Monday, sunshine 31, 36 with the Humidex. That's going to climb next week into the 40s. Right now it's 26 and it feels like 31.

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0: greatest hits of all time, CKDO and Pagliaro, and some sing, some dance, and some listen for weekend one-liners. One-liners. Okay, ready? Here we go. My whole life, I thought that air was free until I bought a bag of chips. Boom! Dad joke right off the top. Hit you with it. Didn't even save it. Just came at you. Weekend one-liners. Goofy little lines that you can use. Knowledge is like underwear. It's useful to have, but not necessarily show it off, right? Am I old-fashioned? Is that what I just revealed there? I am old-fashioned. Weekend one-liners. The definition of irony is getting pregnant on a pull-out couch. Oh, is that a little too far? Was that a little too far? Oh, man. Weekend one-liners. I saw a man today with no chin. All I could think was, how does he put on pillowcases? That's so good. Weekend one-liners. It turns out that when you're asked who your favorite child is, you're expected to pick one of your own. I did not know that. Weekend one-liners. And finally, I just found out there's no popcorn in popcorn shrimp. I guess there's no point in trying pot roast. Weekend one-liner.
1: Ever notice how some things just naturally go together? Like peanut butter and jelly, spaghetti and meatballs, ribs and
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1: 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Agreed. And a pairing like that should be celebrated for all to enjoy. 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

0: greatest hits of all time, CKDO with Bubba Darren and Splish Splash. I was taking a bath. That song, I guarantee you, in the next 4 hours, I got some stuff I got to do that's kind of mindless. I'm going to be singing that song. That thing is locked in. It's time for Beach Party. Another bunch of group of songs going to get locked into me when I listen to them later. 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And then remember, tomorrow night from 8 to midnight, we're doing it all again, so get yourself ready. It's Beach Party time.
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